Right, well, it was T-Jam and Echoes, and before that was Airbase and Disappear. Time for this week's classic pick by you, and this is going out to Maisie, who's looking forward to the end of the year. She's really got her plans for the end of the year, and is looking forward to coming to Wrong in Manchester, which is going to be absolutely amazing. That's at the O2 Victoria Warehouse. I'll tell you about that a bit more over the coming weeks, but it is a little bit far away, last quarter of the year. Anyway, this is a beautiful, beautiful tune. Here comes Yves Droiter and Feel Free.

Iderreiter and Feel Free playing that for Maisie, who's already getting excited about Wrong in Manchester at the Victoria Warehouse at the end of the year. That is definitely going to be an amazing gig. And even though it happens in the middle of the winter, it is so hot in that warehouse. I always leave absolutely dripping in sweat. If you want to find out where I'm playing over the next few weeks, I've just announced my summer dates for 2026 on my website, davepearce.co.uk. So just go to the DJ date section and there's a whole bunch of gigs. You can come and join me on the dance floor. Right, it's time for my top five this week. And at number five, this is Victor Tain and Tychus and Afterglow, the 90 Gen remix.

Dave Pettis playing you my top five tunes this week. Paul Boyle and Maya at number four. And at number three, here comes Time Geometry and Nelly TGM. This is Smoke and Mirrors.

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Well, I hope you're enjoying the tunes this week. That was Once You Speed and Maya Palmer and Through the Stormlight at number 2 in my top 5. And at number 1 this week, a record that I've been playing the last couple of weeks on the show, and it's really grown on me. A nice bit of emotional trance. Here's Hayes and Harker. This is Memories.

0: So that's our brand new number one on the show this week, Hayes and Harker and Memories. And jolly good it is too. Time for this week's guest mix now, as we welcome Doppenberg to the guest mix.
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0: studio, John. Sigala, yeah. May Muller, Katie Baser, and Stefan Don. Yeah, feels this good. Imagine that. Imagine the sweat in that room when they were recording that.
1: What do you reckon it smelt of?
0: Sweat. Although, I reckon Katie Baser probably wears like a dead nice perfume.
1: You wear Britney Spears.
0: No, I don't. I wear D&G number 3.
1: Oh. I mean,
0: it smells a bit like that, though, doesn't it? Yeah, it's like it's a cheap one, but it's nice, won it for years. Are you rating yourself Friday? You made it to Friday.
1: Nice.
0: How's today after yesterday comparing?
1: Well, there's less pressure on me today.
0: Right, your car's sound.
1: Yeah.
0: Direct tyres sorted you out yesterday.
1: Yeah.
0: All good.
1: Phone sorted.
0: So you're rating yourself at 9?
1: I'm a 9.
0: Yay! That's coming in at 9 here as well. Yeah, positive thinking. Do you know anything nice over the weekend?
1: I'm coaching a football team in Bootle's grounds.
0: Ooh, yes. That's exciting.
1: My friends asked me to do it, so I'm going to do it for a bit of a laugh. I haven't got a clue what I'm doing, and that's the fun of it.
0: That'd be even better, won't it? Imagine if they win now.
1: You probably
0: will. Dying to find out Tuesday how you get on. yeah, coming up for you now, this is a guy who was around for a while, disappeared and come back, and some of his tunes are great. There it comes.

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1: Your city,
0: your sound.
1: I want you to

0: Tate McRae and hands. I always feel the need to do like little jazz hands over to you when I do that, John.
1: Can you do it like that?
0: Well, little hands. Yeah. I've got little tiny hands, haven't I? Lee always says I've got big hands.
1: Haven't got tiny hands.
0: Do you not think? Put my hand next to yours. Look how small they are. Look at that.
1: Oh, yeah, they are actually.
0: Oh, they're dead small.
1: Because I've got little Elton John fingers.
0: What, can you play the piano like him?
1: No.
0: No. It's the Brecky Butler, it's always say it with a retrospective lineup.
1: Oh, it's
0: what
1: great.
0: A lineup.
1: It's
0: Boys
1: great.
0: Life.
1: Yeah.
0: Heather Small. Nadine Coyle, Girls Aloud.
1: Can I go?
0: Of course you can go.
1: Can I go meet like Nadine Coyle and
0: Heather
1: Small?
0: Yeah, don't
1: Small?
0: Make a show of yourself,
1: I won't
0: though,
1: make
0: will
1: a
0: you?
1: Show of myself.
0: Behave yourself. Don't fangirl everywhere.
1: Nadine Coyle, though.
0: I know. This will be your first Fezzy, won't it?
1: I've never
0: been
1: to
0: a festival.
1: I've been
0: before.
1: To a Falconry festival.
0: That doesn't count.
1: And obviously a film festival.
0: That doesn't count. I'm talking like a full-on music festival. You're going to love every second. Pat Sharp. I'm going to stop dancing, yeah. Sybil's going to be there. To Pow, The Fizz.
1: Hey,
0: Guilty Pleasure later.
1: Go on.
0: Eurovision themed and retrospective themed. What about Bucks Fizz?
1: Is The Fizz Bucks Fizz?
0: Yeah. You
1: oh,
0: gotta
1: why
0: speed
1: they call The Fizz?
0: It. They just, that's what they're called now.
1: Yeah. Oh, they got rid of Bucks?
0: Yeah. Oh, there's something to do with names. It was all like the same with the Tight Fit as well years ago.
1: Will he do the skate thing and all
0: yeah,
1: that?
0: Yeah, I'm sure they will, yeah.
1: Oh, this is
0: that's
1: brilliant.
0: Legendary, isn't it?
1: Also
0: on top of that, Pete Waterman's going to be hosting it and Reminisce Classical with Rosala and Christine Blonde.
1: I'd love
0: going to,
1: meet Pete
0: to be. Yeah, you can meet Pete. But as I say, behave yourself. I haven't got your tickets. RetrospectiveFestival.com. Make sure you book them. They are flying out. I've got a Simo Star on the way for you, John.
1: Oh, interesting.

0: Jason Derulo, Jason Derulo. He hates it when you do that, you know.
1: Jason Derulo.
0: I tell you what, I interviewed Jason Derulo a few years ago when I was at a different radio station, very high up in the air. He came in with a shirt slashed to the waist.
1: Oh, did he send you bandy?
0: I wanted to lick his stomach.
1: Wow.
0: That's where we're going with that one. Look, honest to God, the nicest. I literally had to hold myself onto the seat to stop me licking him.
1: Was he hot stuff?
0: Really hot. And like dead cool as well. Anyway, I'm getting a bit of a flush. I'm going to have to move on
1: it's
0: with my
1: like
0: semi start now.
1: Is there anyone you don't fancy?
0: Not really, no. Apart from you.
1: Oh. That's fine.
0: Right, Simo Stat. 31% of UK adults said this was important when buying a car. You're not going to believe the answer to this.
1: Is it that new umbrella thing everyone's going on
0: nope,
1: about?
0: Nope, no. It's one of the things that was high up on the list when buying a new car. 31% of UK adults said this was important when buying a car.
1: A compartment just for gloves?
0: No, I'm not letting you guess again in case
1: a
0: you get it right.
1: A shelf for parcels?
0: No, stop guessing! That's enough, right? 31% of UK adults said this was important when buying a car. I'll give you the answer in a few minutes from now.

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0: lovely.
1: I know. Callum Scott dancing. That's my song, that. Dancing on my own. In the corner. Song. 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
2: Because you want to write.
1: Oof, no, you're right. I won't even go on them in the first place. Doing the same most stat now, it's a Recce Butler.
2: Okay. So
1: always say it with. 31% of UK adults said this was important when buying a car. Now, you know, I do a lot of videos for Car Garage, Prime Driving, Ainsdale. I do a lot of, and this is something I always go, if you've got kids, one of these in the back's a really good shout.
2: DVD player.
1: Cup holder.
2: Oh.
1: Stops from ruining the seats.
2: Oh, you've got to have a cup holder.
1: 31% of UK adults said it was important to them they had cup holders when buying a car.
2: Oh, well, I mean, my ones, this car I've got now, the cup holder's a bit dodgy.
1: Remember years ago when you didn't have a cup holder and you were balancing a coffee and you used to spill it all over your legs?
2: You used to have ashtrays in.
1: Oh, God.
2: And a cigarette lighter.
1: Oh, stop it, yeah.
2: Isn't it funny that you've got a compartment for gloves?
1: I know, yeah. I mean, you should be wearing them anyway, driving gloves, shouldn't you?
2: I love the days of the shelf for parcels.
1: Oh, God.
2: Parcel shelf.
1: And why do people always take the parcel shelves out and never put them back in?
2: That's true. I've left one in Dale's BM hall.
1: Yeah. Sounds like a euphemism. That was a decade on

0: Joel Corry and Lonely.
1: That was a good song.
0: It was a good song, that, isn't it? Yeah, I love it. Still sounds great, doesn't it? K-Class before that. It's Simo and John May.
2: To start your day.
0: And you know what it's time for?
2: What's the time for?
0: The Battle of the Decades.
2: Oh,
0: we love the Battle of the Decades.
2: What have you got in store? What have you got in store?
0: Now it was Johnny D that got in touch this morning. Johnny D has gone with this absolute banger.
2: Oh.
0: Are you ready for this? This is a great tune for a Friday as well. It's going to put you in a really good mood for a Friday. Okay, so I'd say, I'm trying to work out, I would say this is probably early 90s.
2: Okay.
0: This one.
2: I don't know what it is.
0: It's Four Non Blondes.
2: Oh!
0: Yes, we're having a sing to this.
2: Let's have a little sing song.
3: Battle of the Decades on The Brekkie Butler.

0: Yeah.
1: Coming up in the next hour, we've got a Morning Glory for a Friday for you. A huge Morning Glory.
0: Massive.
1: I love that Battle of the Decades before Four Non-Blondes, What's Up? If you fancy getting one on for next week, 60030, start your message with the word...
0: Radio.
1: Yeah, that's
0: and
1: the
0: if
1: one.
0: You fancy Claire, text in on 60030.
1: No. 60030. 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Morning Glory on the way. Feel Good Friday.
0: Yes.
1: Got loads of guests coming in as well later on.
0: Very exciting.
1: And hopefully a brand new clue for Giz a Clue Kid, but don't bank on it.
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0: love this, you know.
1: It's Lady Gaga's new one.
0: It is?
1: I said that's Lady Gaga's new one.
0: It's Lady Gaga's new one. Hey, it'd be all right, that, if you were down at Liverpool John Lennon Airport today. Do you know what it's called?
1: What's it called?
0: Runway. Hey, see what I did there? I'm good, aren't I?
1: This is why you're in this job.
0: It is, for the one little gem now and again.
1: You're
0: like that. You're
1: a belter.
0: It's great.
1: Well, it's
2: the Brecky Butler.
0: So I pressed the button a bit early there. He's all right. Sorry, yeah. That was my fault.
1: But you're a collection of gems, and this is what keeps you afloat.
0: It is, yeah.
1: You just pull it out the bag when you need to, clear.
0: Yeah, it's just there, isn't it? Ready with a little quip.
1: A little round stone cowboy.
0: That's the one. Did you have a good day yesterday? You were off to something very exciting. Was it the Royal Court yesterday?
1: It was in the Royal Court.
0: Just in case you're switching on, thinking Lee sounds a bit butch today. It's John May.
1: Hi, everyone.
0: Hi. So go on, you're down at
1: the
0: Royal
1: Court. It was the BBC Comedy Festival. And it was brilliant. Alison Steadman was there, Michael Palin was there, John Bishop.
0: Is Alison Steadman the woman, Gavin and Stacey? That's her, isn't it? She's dead.
1: Who's the black haired one? She hosted it.
0: Ruth, what's her face?
1: Ruth Jones.
0: Ruth Jones. Oh, I love her.
1: It was lovely.
0: What's occurring?
1: She doesn't sound like that.
0: She's dead posh, isn't she?
1: She is. Yeah. Of course.
0: I got a lot of love.
1: But it's more of an industry thing, and it's like, because of what I do nowadays, my heroes are the people who make stuff and write stuff rather than...
0: So like the directors and producers and things?
1: Well, the producers and the writers, they're the people who I'm impressed by nowadays. And like, I met them all, I was like, oh, no way. Yeah. Like, they're my heroes now.
0: Yeah.
1: Do you know what I mean? They're the people I inspire to be, like, rather than the people on the telly.
0: Yeah.
1: You know, and I met them all.
0: Oh, look at your little happy face.
1: Oh, I was made up.
0: You can tell that.
1: It was great, yeah. That was a cracking day. God.
0: Any nice plans for the weekend with the baby?
1: I'm doing a football thing on Saturday.
0: Oh, yeah, you're hosting a football thing, aren't you? Is it Bootle or have I just
1: Jim
0: made
1: Bootle,
0: that up?
1: Yeah.
0: Yeah,
1: it's
0: I wasn't
1: just
0: sure.
1: A football thing.
0: A football
1: but
0: thing.
1: But something that was lovely last night.
0: Go on.
1: So the writer of Motherland, Helen... So Manderland and Motherland, Helen Sarah Fenner, which she won a BAFTA on the weekend. She won a BAFTA on like Monday or Tuesday, as you do. She brought it with her. And she goes, John, I've got you a gift for the baby. I'm like, oh, Helen, nice one. And she'd knitted this big shield. Funny. With a big J for Johnny on it. It's like...
0: Isn't that cute?
1: That's boss. Like, she's gone out of her way to knit it for the baby.
0: That's
1: like,
0: really nice.
1: It was really nice, yeah.
0: I didn't know people knitted anymore. I used to love little knitted things for kids.
1: I think a lot of people knit for stress.
0: Yeah, it's like very relaxing. I can't do it because I'm left-handed.
1: Oh, can't you?
0: No, I mean, Anne used to try and teach me to knit and she used to say, nah, you're left-handed.
1: Well, you can't knit because
0: you're
1: left-handed.
0: That's what she used to tell me. It was me and Anne used to say it was my own fault because I was left-handed.
1: Were you scorned for being left-handed?
0: Oh, yeah, one of them.
1: Isn't that funny?
0: Isn't it? Yeah, one of them. I never was at the point where I had to sit on my hand and make forced to write with me, right?
1: Do you know where left-handed people come from?
0: Oh, it's going to be something stupid where...
1: No, it's not. So do you know what happens with identical twins? Often you'll find one's got left-handed and one's right-handed because they're a mirror of the other one.
0: Right.
1: So they're a copy. They're a copy, okay. A reverse copy, if you like. So what tends to happen is when people are left-handed, there's a good chance... In the womb, very early on, they were twins. And one of them hasn't worked out, and the other ones went off to grow to be a full-blown human.
0: So it could have been one of a twin?
1: Maybe. I don't even know if that's true.
0: Oh, I feel a bit scared now. I feel like I've lost a brother or sister, so cheers for that.
1: Anyway, moving on, you're on the Brecky Butler.
0: Anyway, it's Feel Good Friday. Big well done to Kenny and all the girls at the Fowler Academy, by the way. Fowler Academy 9, under-15s Premier League champions.
1: Go ahead.
0: Unbeaten all season. Massive thanks to all the sponsors. Well done to you guys. Hi to Angie, also to Wigan Skimmer, to Joe as well, to David, to Darren. And I hope you all have a fabulous day. If you've got any Feel Good Friday tunes, get in touch with us and I'll play them. And... we've got a Morning Glory coming up soon.
1: Oh, yes.
0: James Hype first.
1: Could

0: I cannot wait for Samba to tour. Honest to God, I love Samba. Made his whole career, didn't he, from TikTok?
1: Yeah.
0: And that's his latest one, Potential. I just love him. He's brilliant.
1: Are you a concert goer?
0: Yeah. Do you know what? Because I don't really have the money to go on holiday and stuff, instead I'll go to gigs. Wow. So me and my daughter love going to gigs and things.
1: Oh, cool.
0: So the next one's Harry Styles.
1: Really?
0: Yeah. Saw Sam Fender four times last year. I am a proper gig goer. I tell you what would be good as well. Imagine, right, if you've just booked your event, right?
1: Go on.
0: Say you've just booked like your wedding, or you've booked your engagement party, or you've booked a big birthday, and you thought, oh, put that tape me down, I don't really know what to do. I can't be bothered. I've got to organise a dance floor.
1: Yeah.
0: I've got to get the LED. Oh, I've got to do this, I've got to do that. Fear not.
1: Oh.
0: We're going to be like two knights riding in on white horses with this info now. Because
1: oh.
0: Guess who can come and sort it all out?
1: Who?
0: In Demand Events.
1: Wow.
0: Yeah.
1: Go away.
0: They can, honest to God, they can come along, Shauna and all the team, right?
1: Yeah.
0: Shauna is like, could make anything magical. Okay,
1: yeah.
0: So Shauna's married to Steve Cocky, and she can come along and they can bring you dance floors. They can bring like literally everything, including the presenters at In Demand Radio. How good's that?
1: That's really good.
0: They could have you at the wedding.
1: Yes, have me.
0: Imagine having an event and having you rock up.
1: Have me. As someone suggested this a few years ago, why don't I get ticketed and go and get that certificate? You know, you can marry people.
0: Oh, celebrant.
1: I mean, yeah, I mean,
0: yeah.
1: You'd be mad, like, but some people would go for it.
0: Yeah, you could. Imagine getting married by Turk.
1: How are we? Do you shake? Go as you may next the bride.
0: Maybe In Demand Events.
1: For all
0: need to
1: inquiries,
0: get
1: contact
0: board.
1: In Demand Events.
0: Yeah, info@indemand.events. You might. Let's get Turk on In Demand Events, folks. Come on.
1: Do it.
0: Anyway, even if you don't want Turk, you can get your event. And they've got loads of offers on at the minute. Things like they've got the, you know, those gorgeous like big flower trees that you can have, and the post boxes. They've got, if you book your event before the end of May, then you can get those for free.
1: Is she like the fairy godmother from Cinderella? Does she pop around going bippity boppity boo?
0: That's exactly what she's like. She's like a Disney freak as well. So you can imagine how magical she's going to make any event. And you just rock up yourself. Confetti cannons, everything. info@indemand.events. And we've been that busy talking about it, we're late with the morning glory again.
1: Oh.
0: Now, this one is a mashup of Lee's.
1: Mm-hmm.
0: I felt with it being a Friday, I had to get a really big one.
1: Yeah.
0: So what I did, you know, I've been rustling around in his morning glories file. So this one, I've got my hands on. It's too.
1: You got a firm grip.
0: A really firm grip of this, and I'm going to unleash it on everyone now.
1: Wow.
0: Okay.
1: You're going to lob it on the timeline.
0: I'm going to lob it on the timeline. What I need you to do, if you're in the car, you're going to have to hang on to your seats for this, okay?
1: Wow.
0: If you're at work, get hold of your desk, because this is going to blow your socks off.
1: I've got so many.
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1: It is a rammer, isn't
0: and
1: it?
0: And I feel it's a proper rammer.
1: Getting together, finally, and bits and pieces. Lee Butler getting older, that, eh?
0: Yeah.
1: I loved every second. That Paul B's just woke the wife up with that Morning Glory.
0: He certainly has.
1: I tell you what, I'm bouncing into her ear.
0: Bet she didn't know what it is.
2: Are you ready?
3: Now it's time for... Guess a Clue Kid with Lions Holiday Parks North Wales.
0: So today...
1: Yeah, got a brand new
0: it,
1: clue.
0: Is, yeah, it's very special.
1: Yeah, it went yesterday, didn't it? If you missed it yesterday, because there's always someone who missed it, isn't there?
0: Yeah.
1: I think Uber Ian said he missed it because the kids were shouting all over the answer. The answer was that Dion had to wipe the toilet seat after Lee's weed all over it.
0: Oh, well.
1: Doesn't shock you that, does it?
0: But it's all men.
1: Well,
0: just
1: yeah.
0: What we do, we fall short, Claire.
1: Oh, well, yeah, that's another story.
0: Hey!
1: Hey! Right, so we've got a brand new clue, which means it comes with a brand new prize. And Lions Holiday Parks have given us a tremendous prize. Yes, tell us about it, John.
0: So basically, it's our friends at Lions Holiday Park. And where's this one, Claire?
1: It's in Ruthen.
0: Oh, Ruthen. Ruthen, aye. So yeah, Lions Holiday Park Hall offers a unique retreat. She doesn't want me to read that bit, do you?
1: No, I just wanted you to have a look at it.
0: Basically, it's just a boss place
1: look
0: to stay.
1: Look at all the new sauna you've and steam room.
0: You've got out. The food looks amazing. It's great.
1: Look at that.
0: Look at that. Ooh.
1: They've got a brand new swimming complex, and you should see it's got like little waterfalls.
0: It's got one of them hydrotherapy things that you stand there in a pool and the water at your back. Oh, that looks sound.
1: I told you that'd be good. I said have a little look at that to see if that's a bit of you.
0: Sorry,
1: didn't
0: we're just looking on the website now.
1: Have a little look, actually. Have a look what we're looking at. Go to lionsholidayparks.co.uk.
0: Lodges?
1: No, the lodges that are at the Marion. This is like a hotel list. This is gorgeous.
0: Oh, right.
1: Look at that.

0: you can have a little look. Sorry, we're just sat looking at the website. We can get a lodge in there.
1: Oh, you can get lodges.
0: Yeah, you can get lodges. You get a little caravan, you can get a lodge, you can get a hotel.
1: It's sites where you can get lodges and caravans, but it's also got the big house, hasn't it, with a hotel that you can utilise. Oh, this is great.
0: It's great. I've got an overnight stay for two here, by the way. That's my new prize on Giz Clue Kid, day number one.
1: Okay.
0: And you can't enter, John.
1: I know I can't.
0: I know, you look very disappointed by
1: no,
0: that.
1: No, I know, but if I weren't part of the in-demand team, I would most certainly be entering this, because what's an opportunity?
0: It's gorgeous. So go and check it out so you can see what you win. Lionsholidayparks.co.uk. Overnight stay there. I think you got your dinner, bed and breakfast as well. Got the whole shebang for two people. Do you want to hear the new clue?
1: Let's hear the new clue.
0: Now, can I just say, right, so Will was a nightmare getting a clue when Lee does it, because she messes about, does the whole farty pants, all that kind
1: She's
0: of thing.
1: She's a little rascal.
0: Yeah. I asked her mum Millie to get it for me last night. Listen to the difference. One take, no messing around.
1: This will be interesting.
0: So we know who the bad guy is. Have a listen to this.
2: My mummy makes me do this.
0: There you go.
1: Okay.
2: My mummy makes me do this.
0: One take wonder, Florence.
1: No
0: was.
1: Messing.
0: No farty pants, no saying people smell a poo.
1: Yeah.
0: Nothing else going on.
1: But
0: just
1: you know what?
0: Straight in
1: She's
0: with
1: only
0: the
1: having a little laugh.
0: She is, isn't she?
1: Which is great.
0: She is. Right, do you want to tell people how they can get in touch, mate?
1: Yes. It's very, very easy. You text in on 60030 and start your message with radio, or you can message in free on the app. Remember to leave your number and your name, and all texts are charged at your standard rate. Do you know what? It's worth a go, isn't it?
0: It certainly is to get that nice little overnight stay. Imagine if it goes on day one, I'll be livid!
3: Traffic updates.
0: So it's actually not looking too bad this morning. It is a Friday morning, so hopefully going to be a little bit quieter for you to get a good start to the weekend. Still got delays as you're on Queen's Drive. That's at North Mossley Hill Road. Also, as you're going through the tunnels, I would say the Wallasey Tunnel is a little bit heavier. I'll update you again in around about half an hour from now.
3: Traffic updates. 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

0: love that, you know.
1: Very, very motivating song.
0: Yeah. Moby. And wait for this. King Boo. King.
1: Imagine.
0: It's like Boo. It's B triple O. King Boo.
1: Boo.
0: I feel like I was trying to catch you off guard. I was trying to go, that's every time we touch. Love so high. Moby and King Boo.
1: Oh, I mean, here comes some gun.
0: We're not right, are we?
1: No. Are you ready?
2: Now it's time for Guess a Clue Kid with Lions Holiday Parks, North Wales.
0: We have got a lovely new prize. We've got a brand new clue.
1: Yes.
0: Very sensible cue. Ooh. Clue from Minnie Raver Florence when Lee's not around. So would you like to pick a line number and we shall see if we can get somebody to win it on day one? I'll be fuming if it goes on the first day.
1: I'm going to go for line one.
0: Line one. Should we drink?
1: Yes.
3: Hello.
1: Hello, good morning. Is it possible I can speak to Jake, please?
3: Yes, speaking.
1: Hello, Jake. How are you today?
3: Good, good.
1: Well, what it is, my name's John May, and you're live on the Blackie Bully!
3: Hey!
1: Oh, there's a gang here.
0: Yeah, how dodgy did that sound then, Jake?
1: What are you
3: saying? Four man's up in the car here.
1: Four man's up. What's happening, boys?
3: Yeah. Good, hands on.
0: Any of you single? Are any of you single?
1: Wow.
3: Yeah, got Jimmy in the car.
0: Aye, get yourself what's around happened? To Windy Man. Let's have a little laugh.
1: You're the right one.
0: Go and cry on a Friday.
1: Where are you off, boys?
3: What's the work? Going to work now.
1: What's his work as? Whoa, let us guess.
0: They're working on scaffolding.
3: No, we're close.
1: They're a team of lollipop men and someone drives them round on the route to drop them
0: you're
1: off.
0: You're being stupid.
3: You've got it. Nah, bricklayers.
0: Oh, it was close, wasn't it?
1: Which one's the odd carrier?
0: The what?
3: We're all bricklayers, to be fair.
1: All right, okay. They come in a separate van. Odd carrier.
0: A hot carrier?
1: Odd carrier. You know the thing that goes on your shoulder and you fly up the ladder
0: with it? Oh, I get you now.
1: Anyway, that's enough of their pleasantries.
0: Yeah, do you want to hear the new clue again? I'll play it just for you, Jake. Hang on.
4: My mummy makes me do this.
0: What do you think on day number one? You'd have to pick just one of the lads out the four to take to Woodlands Hall. Oh, that could get awkward.
3: Yeah.
1: Don't take you.
0: Yeah, it could take me.
1: Oh, wow. You're throwing
0: on
1: everyone.
0: Oh, yeah, yeah. Right, come on.
1: Right.
3: Is it eat your vegetables?
0: Your veg.
1: That's a good one.
0: That is a good answer. That. Imagine if it goes on the first day. Let's see if you're right or you're wrong, Jake.
1: Here we go.
0: Yeah.
3: Go on.
0: Yeah.
4: One.
1: Oh, you know what? Ah, well. Bad luck, boys.
3: Ah, well.
0: Have a nice
3: good luck
0: weekend.
3: To the next person, mate. Good luck to the next person.
0: Isn't he? It felt like he was on Bullseye then, didn't
1: he? He's a proper sound.
0: He was awesome. Cheers, Jake.
3: No worries. Have a good day.

0: You all right there? Do you want to finish? Right, yeah.
1: Okay, I'm nailed it.
0: Are you all right? It's horrible. You don't want to get all those nuts in your teeth and everything. He literally waited. And then I thought, I'm going to put the mic on just when you fit into it. I've got a guest coming up after 8 o'clock this morning.
1: Oh, we are?
0: Feel Good Friday. He's actually already arrived. He smells as good as he looks.
1: Oh. He's a cracking fella.
0: He is. Alan Rothwell from BTR Liverpool. He's going to be joining us. He smells good this morning.
1: I can't smell.
0: Oh, yeah. He's brought a lovely aura between nuts on your Snickers and Alan Rothwell.
1: What's got into you today?
0: I don't know. I think you must be like, are they into the heat?
1: Yeah, Bricky's got you going.
0: Anyway, Simo and John May to start your day. Moving on swiftly, we say it with. Lisa's been on. She'll do us a favour. Will you tell me what the answer was for the last clue of Gives a Clue Kids? It was Dion wiping the seat after Lee had weed all over it.
1: Yeah.
0: That was what it was.
1: Little wee wiper.
0: Oh, that sounds terrible, doesn't it? Loads more tunes coming up for you. If there's anything that you want to hear this morning, you can actually kick us off the decks. It's Friday. You can do whatever you want. Get in touch with anyone who hear a big tune. Any feel-good Fridays, anything great that you're doing over the weekend, we want to hear about it. And Alan is going to be here telling us all about the run-up for the 97 again, which is taking place a week on Saturday.
1: Alan Rothwell.
0: Sarah Larson and Clean Bandit now.

0: Okay.
1: Go on.
0: We have family. Who had the original?
1: Sister Sledge.
0: Whoa!
1: Anything about music, just ask me. I know. I'm like a well of knowledge. I'm just,
0: yeah,
1: I'm
0: you
1: like,
0: are. You're a fan of all knowledge.
1: Music-wise.
0: You're so, honestly, name that. You could name any trick off now, any track off now. That's what I call music, couldn't you?
1: Oh God, yeah.
0: Of course. Your music knowledge knows no bounds, does
1: no
0: it?
1: No bounds.
0: No bounds at all. Hey, Feel Good Friday. Want to get all your Feel Good Friday messages coming in. Joe Brady, we were trying to decide if Joe was a boy or a girl yesterday, weren't we? Joe is definitely a girl, she says. J-O. Thanks for the week being with me in Egypt on my birthday. Happy Friday. It's her birthday week, so happy birthday to you. Hi to Neil in Warrington. I'll try and get some more Lee Butler on for you later on. Coming up after 8 o'clock, we want all your Feel Good Friday things. We've got Alan Rothwell in from BTR Liverpool talking about the run for 97. We've got Hayley in from the Epstein Theatre.
1: We have.
0: Might even have a little giveaway with Hayley, mightn't we?
1: We do.
0: Oh, and we want to know what you're up to. 60030. Start your message with the word radio or...
1: Come on. Oh, it's a text done free on the app.
0: Yeah, and what happens? Text or what?
1: 60030 is that your message to radio.
0: And they'll cost you standard network, right?
1: Yeah. And all that.
0: All but that kind of malarkey.
1: Just sending loads of I'm dying here.
0: Are you all right? Has he still got nuts stuck in the back of your throat from your Snickers?
1: Rammed it down my gob.
0: Traffic updates. Each to their own, mate. Right, Queen's Drive, that's looking really busy. That's around by North Mossley Hill Road. Also, Binns Road as well in Stanley. That's looking particularly heavy. That's because their traffic's taking turns there. Edge Lane, do expect delays once again. That's around by Innovation Boulevard. That's because that lane's out. Also, Prescott Road as well. That's looking particularly heavy. Also busy on Dunningsbridge Road at Park Lane. That will come as no shock whatsoever with the roadworks. I'll update you again in around about half an hour from now.
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0: Phoenix. It's a bit Finger Boy.
1: Do you know what it has got a bit? Did you ever watch Phoenix Nights, by the way? Just
0: absolutely,
1: dead quick.
0: Yes.
1: Do you remember Jerry when he did Brimful of Asher on the 45?
0: Brimful of Asher on a 45.
1: He certainly
0: oh,
1: did.
0: Oh, that's when he was here losing the plot, wasn't he?
1: That was it, bless him. Oh, just a waiting game now. Waiting game.
2: Oh. Are you ready?
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0: Must be Cooper.
1: Must be. I'm really sorry. Alan's looking for a pair of headphones. We've got Alan Rothwell here from BTR Liverpool, and there's no headphones around there.
4: I don't know what you're talking about.
1: I know, yeah, he's like, I can't hear you. Give me your headphones, you'll be all right without them. Go on, put them on. You're all right without them. You're here every day. Just before we go any further, right, turn your mic so it's in front of your face like that. Yeah, that's the one. You see, anyone would have been organised like this. We're going to talk about this in a sec. But Kathy's been on a Feel Good Friday. Ryan, will you be my boyfriend, please? No surname, no nothing. Ryan, if you're listening and you're with... Now a girl called Kathy with a K, she wants to know, will you be her boyfriend?
0: That's very random.
1: I know, yeah. Craig, morning to Craig as well, and nice to Darren. And Jules says, what's the tune called that Eminem won? It's an Angel for Superman, and it's Paul Van Dyke with Eminem, and it's Tommy Mac, our good old Tommy Mac, got on a mix mash with it. Right, so we have got the handsome Alan Rothwell with us again, haven't we?
0: You are extremely handsome, Alan Rothwell.
1: Look, he looks good for 70,
0: stop
1: doesn't
0: it.
1: He?
0: You look stop fantastic.
1: It. Yeah. Are we allowed to say you're 70?
4: Say again.
1: Are we allowed to say you said? He's got headphones on, he still can't hear me. Yeah, you're looking very good for 70.
4: Thank you very
1: mate.
4: Much indeed.
0: So it's all that running.
1: Now, BTR Liverpool, one of the major events in the calendar, is of course, it started as a run for the 96.
4: It's now the run
1: for the 97, isn't it? Tell us a little bit about it.
4: Well, it was an idea brought about by a lad called Dom, who originally hosted about 14, 15 years ago. They used to do a relay between Sheffield and Liverpool, a group of them. And they did it for a couple of years and then decided that they needed to get the local community more involved. Asked how we could do it. So we said, well, why don't we put 5K on in Stanley Park? Perfect position. It's between Goodison and Anfield. Ideal location. So we put it on and it's doing well. I think we're in the 12th, 13th year now.
1: Yeah. It really is. John, you'll be all over this, to be perfectly honest, because it just... From the very first one that we did, it's like you really see how this city comes together, don't you?
4: Yeah. It just merges. There's no red, there's no blue on the day, there's no colours. We just come and there's a strap line, day to remember on the medal. And it's a day to remember for two things, because we do solemnly remember all those affected by the Hillsborough tragedy. But also it's a day to remember because it's such a good day.
1: It is
4: a day to remember for those two reasons. So we bring them all together. All the reds, the blues, the young, the old, the fit, the unfit, everyone can take part. So, you know, there's no excuse not to take part. It's just a great day.
0: It's lovely, isn't it? Obviously, you know, what happened in Hillsborough and stuff, it affected the whole city, but, you know, it was, you know, predominantly Liverpool fans and stuff like that. But, like, Liverpool fans and Everton fans, when the derby's on, you become rivals and then they go to work the next day and they're best mates again. But it is something where they both... red and blue actually come together in solidarity in that day. Yeah. And it's special. It's very, very special.
4: It's just a common respect from the people of Liverpool, whether they're football supporters or not, most of them are, but it's just a common respect for what happened. And we still remember it, sadly. But the legacy event that we've created in conjunction with the LFC Foundation, the 23 Foundation, and also the Junior Park Run, it's become a great opportunity to fundraise for the good things that the charities do within the city, within the local community. Mm. So it's less about being somber about it. It's about turning it into a celebration of something very negative that we've turned into a really good positive.
1: So as well as the 5K, there's a shorter one with the kids
4: as I say, there's no excuse for anyone to take part, because even if you think, oh, I'm unfit, I haven't run for years, blah, blah, blah, then you can just walk around the mile one, which happens straight after the conclusion of the 5K. And it's all in the middle of Stanley Park anyway, so you can't get lost. You can just come along, join in, enjoy the day and support everything that we're doing.
1: It's absolutely great. So how can people get involved if they've not registered yet?
4: Yeah, if you've not registered, I think we've got about 1,500 in at the minute, which is an increase on last year. You can enter via the btrliverpool.com website. Just click on the button for the 97 5K and you can still enter there. But you've only got a week, so you know, be quick
1: we'll
4: about it.
1: We'll put a link on our stories today as well.
0: What date is it on?
4: It's Saturday the
1: 23rd.
4: It's always the Saturday before the final games of the Premier League season, because we've got the use of Stanley Park then, otherwise either Liverpool or Everton at home, and the fixture changes, it's been problematic. So we always host it on the final Saturday, so that we know the games aren't going to change. They're all 4 o'clock the following day, so we've got the free use of Stanley Park.
1: And you want to say a big hello to your wife, who's skiving again, don't you, Yvonne?
4: She's skiving again.
1: Every time Alan comes in, she's out sat at home with a cup of tea.
4: I said, come in and say a few words.
5: That would be funny.
1: Yeah, that would be funny, so
4: She sat in bed in the Isle of Man this morning.
0: She swanned off.
4: Yeah, swanned off again.
1: She gets Lee Butler along for her money, doesn't she?
0: Like, defender then?
4: No.
0: I didn't realise she swanned off in another country.
4: No.
1: Hello, Judy Chalmers, isn't she?
4: Next time I come on to talk about whatever the next report, Sunlight maybe in a couple of weeks, we'll get her to come in.
1: Yeah, let's get her to come in. She'll bring us a cup of tea. Okay. We'll put it on the story, put a little pic, a gorgeous Al on the story, and tell you how you can get involved with the Run for the 97. It's absolutely amazing, honestly. You've still got a week to register, but I'll pop the link on the story as well. Thank you for joining us, getting out of bed.
4: My pleasure,
1: always.
4: Thank you very much.
0: Thank you, Alan.
1: I mean, you've got nothing else to do with the wife away, have you?
4: No.

0: Medusa and Good Boys and Peace of Your Heart. It's the Brekkie Butler. It is all with Say It With. And you know what it's time for? A bit of a feel-good
1: Wait
0: Friday.
1: Wait there. Can I just say?
0: Yeah.
1: Alan Rothwell's just left.
0: Yeah.
1: He's from BT Oliver. 70.
0: Yeah.
1: And he's just walked out and went, see you later, Alan. I just tapped him on the back. He's got a body like a 20-year-old
0: man.
1: He has,
0: yeah. He's unbelievable, isn't he?
1: He is magnificent.
0: He looks really good, doesn't he?
1: He looks fantastic.
0: He's been, you know, I'm getting a bit worried now. I was making going on about how fit he looked. I'm getting a bit worried about you now.
1: Yeah.
2: It's time for Feel Good Friday on the Brekkie Butler with Platinum Windows.
1: Just stole the phone.
0: I mean, am I like a bit of a like gooseberry here in this situation?
1: It does nothing wrong with another man appreciating another man's beauty.
0: No, he is stunning, and he's a lovely person as well, and his wife's even nicer.
1: Oh, John May's with that Alan Rothwell.
0: I know, yeah. Come on, I'm going to start that rumour.
1: I never expected that.
0: There's a picture about to go on our socials as well.
1: I know. That'll start the rumour mill.
0: That'll be getting going, won't it? Oh, unbelievable. Let's move swiftly on and say hello to the guys at Platinum.
1: The
0: I know, yeah. Platinum Windows. Guys down there. Now talking of fit, guys. Tom. Oh, fit Tom. Yes, get in. If you are looking to get your windows changed or your doors or you fancy a bit of an orangery or a bit of a conservatory,

0: No, if you're dead posh. You know, if like you live in Walton or somewhere.
1: Yeah.
0: You'd have a conservatory if you lived in Walton, wouldn't you?
1: Well, I don't know.
0: Or Allerton? Yeah.
1: It depends. Yeah, you
0: have, I think you'd have an orangery and
1: you've got
0: and
1: to have,
0: Allerton,
1: have a big, massive. Yeah, and just like opening,
0: going right the way out of the back. Yeah.
1: Yeah.
0: Anyway, they're based in Kirby. Great lads. Mm-hmm. Whether you want a business, quote turnaround 24 hours, they'll do that for you. Or if you're doing like, if you're out the back and you're looking at your tatty windows and you're thinking, they don't look so
1: now's
0: good.
1: The time to get this stuff done.
0: It is. Well, it's a bit, well, I was going to say, well, it's a bit warmer, but there you go. Plastering Windows NW, have a little look at them on Instagram. Nikki Tomo. Morning, Simo and May. You're making my day.
1: Oh,
0: just wanted to say hi on a feel-good Friday, just in case you're missing me. We were missing you, weren't we, Nicky?
1: Hello, Nicky.
0: Yeah, go on.
1: Hello, sausage. We've got Kev. It's a very feel-good Friday for me, John and Simo. It's my last day working in Wavertree. Start my new job on Monday and I can't wait. Gonna miss the last one.
0: Good luck to you, Kev.
1: Steph. Also, we got Steph. Can you give a little shout out to my beautiful girls, Niamh and Amy? Looking amazing for rock kids in school, please. Have the best day. I love you and I'm proud of you always. So, good morning, Niamh and Amy.
0: Oh, that's lovely. So nice. Well done, Niamh and Amy. Break a leg. Coming up for you just after 8:30, we've got the lovely Hayley from the Epstein Theatre, haven't we?
1: We certainly have.
0: And we have got a little bit of a giveaway as well. So that should be good. Are we ready for this? It's Mr. Belt. And as Lee likes to say, the week.

0: baby.
1: Route 94, that. Forget yes. the girl. Yeah.
0: You know that.
1: You know that. It's Simo and John May starting your day, and it's all with Say It With, isn't it?
0: It certainly is.
1: Now, do me a favour this weekend, will you?
0: Go on.
1: Right. Will you go into Say It With at a decent time when a normal shop's open? Rather than, like, going down to the Met Quarter at 9:30 at night and expecting them to be open.
0: Rocking up at 2:30 in the morning.
1: Yeah, exactly. So do us a favour. During normal shop opening hours, maybe like even like 9 till 5 or 6, go in the Met Quarter and they'll be open for you.
0: Okay.
1: Yeah, you might get. I know you like your little nomination bracelet, don't
0: I
1: you?
0: I promised
1: as well?
0: Our Holly a nomination bracelet, so I need to take her.
1: Yeah, you do need to take that one in, don't you? So go and get that sorted for her. And you know what? You say you know the Brekkie Butler.
0: Yeah.
1: Guess what happens?
0: What happens?
1: You get yourself a bit dizzy.
0: Oh,
1: in the
0: yeah.
1: Met Quarter. That's all right, isn't it?
0: Hi, yeah. Hi, my name's John May. I cover for Lee when he's on holiday.
1: Yeah, that's me.
0: Yeah. Just stick my discount on at the cash register. Yeah.
1: If you spin like that, they'll probably throw money on at the end of the till, to be perfectly honest. Yeah. Probably. Anyway, we've just had a live report that Hayley from the Epstein's on the way.
0: She's saying I said 9:00. Why would I say 9:00?
1: Because it's you, John May.
0: No!
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1: Nothing would surprise me with you. Rathbone Road, that's looking really heavy both ways. That's at Sapphire Street. Do expect delays through there. Also, Oriel Road in Bootle as well at Merton Road and Trinity Road. That's looking super busy. It is quite heavy through the Wallasey Tunnel as well at the minute. Also, as you are on the M62, that's another one that's busy down at the Rocket. Windsor traffic lights, that's struggling as well. Anything else you spot this morning, do me a favour, get in touch and let me know.
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0: Med K. It's Simo and John May.
1: To start your day.
0: Yeah, it's always say it with loads of people been getting in touch this morning. To Holmesy, Davey, and Kaylee. Also had to Bigfoot Stomper as well. To Nikki, to Kev, to Ryan, to Jules, to Kathy. Still a few people asking what was the Gizzard Clue answer from yesterday, because it'd gone to day number 22.
1: What were you all doing yesterday?
0: They're still coming in asking. The answer was Dion wiping the toilet seat after Lee had weed all over it.
1: Yeah.
0: I mean, that's just Lee Butler behaviour all over, isn't
1: it? Again, men are men.
0: They certainly are.
1: For being men.
0: We are hoping that we're going to have our guest from the Epstein stuck in a bit of traffic. If not, we're going to just play this and hopefully she's going to be here by the end of it. It's Benny Blanco and Halsey. I love Halsey's voice.
2: When I was young, I fell in love.

0: B-side. Manny Blanco.
1: Manny Blanco.
0: Manny Blanco. Blanco. It's Simone John May starting your day.
2: Right,
0: how are you doing? We've actually, I've never rushed a guest so fast into a studio in my life.
3: Yeah, glad you can make it, Hayley.
4: Oh, do you know what? I even got a taxi so I didn't get lost in the car and everything, kind of was still late.
0: Don't worry. We've got a lovely Hayley from the Epstein Theatre. Now, I just asked her what her job role was. It sounds so long and complicated.
1: Tell us what your job is.
4: So my job role is programming a business development manager. But that also means unblocking toilets.
0: basically, you do everything.
4: Chief cook and bottle washer.
1: There we go. I love that.
4: We're all a big team, so we just do whatever needs doing. Do you know what I mean? So it's like, it's a group effort.
1: The Epstein has reopened, I think it was last year. Tell us all about it and tell us what is that you guys are doing, because I find it amazing what you're doing, Hayley.
4: Oh,
1: you're making a space for creatives and you're creating an avenue for them to break through into the creative world. So tell us.
4: I think, well, just what John said. Basically, we... So the Epstein opened again last April. Had a soft launch in April, and then the University LMA come in and hired the whole of May for their students to do their shows.
1: Liverpool Music Academy.
4: Yeah, to do their shows. And they're here again this May. And then, so we had a kind of soft launch, make sure all the new equipment worked and all that with that. And then we really started to like accelerate in September. But we wanted it to be, I feel like, so I do acting, but I do it more as a hobby, do you know what I mean? But even at my age, because I went back to it late, I did a degree and went back to it late, you just don't know where to start, or like, and it's all about creating your own work, John,
1: course,
4: as you know, now and stuff like that. And then I feel in the city, there's not spaces, the spaces aren't closed, but you look at the like theatres like the Everyman and the Playhouse, they're touring theatres there, do you know what I mean? You can't get in. The Empire's massive. You can hire the Empire, but it's massive, do you know what I mean? So if you've got a small show that you've wrote that's outgrowing the likes of, you know, a Fringe theatre or an 80-seater theatre, then where's the next step?
1: See, so I've wrote a play called Short Back and Sides, and I'm going to put it on, unless that's in a way of me showcasing what I can do. And the Epstein's made that possible for me, so I can invite casting directors, producers, directors. I can bring all my peers in and go, he's good then.
0: Yeah, it's a fabulous
1: theatre. But if it's rubbish,
0: well,
1: it's rubbish, you know what I mean?
4: But it won't be for a start. But we just wanted to give people that stepping stone, and we want people to kind of outgrow us, if that makes any sense. Because I said to you, didn't I, John, you'll do this show here and it'll go to other places. It'll go to other places. This is like... You start an off point, you know, dipping your toe in the water, but we wanted to do that for everyone. We want to give everyone a space. So we started a competition, Claire, called Creative Corner.
0: Right.
4: Or Creative Corner Festival. So we've now got artists in residence in the Epstein. So a production company called Naughty Corner Productions. You know Trish Dead well, don't you?
1: Yeah, Trish Duffy.
4: Mad as a box of frocks, as well as Mikey Dicko. They fit perfectly into our thing. And with them, we decided to... do a competition called Creative Corner Festival. And what that is we ask people to send a synopsis of work in, original work, and then four finalists would be chosen, and then they will perform their plays at the Epstein, and then the winner will get a week's run at the Edinburgh Fringe for free.
0: That's amazing. So
1: that'll really open it up.
0: Yeah. So how can people get involved in that then, Hayley?
4: So again, this will open again in October. So So we've just had, in March, we had the finalists perform, and then Carl from the Fringe comes down, pick the winner. So Hannah, the lovely Hannah, she goes off to Edinburgh in August, so it's a 9-day run. Then not only that, she gets to put her show on at the Epstein again, but she's elongated the show, so it's two halves, and she gets to make some money off it, because we're doing the deal with her. So she sells the tickets, she gets to make some money off her work that she can put
1: back into the city.
0: What's the best way to contact you then, Hayley, to get involved with anything at the Epstein? What's the best way forward?
4: If you go on our website, it says programming. The programming email is on there.
0: It's programming@epsteintheatre.
4: Again, they've given me an email address that I can't spell.
0: Well, what's the Epstein? Is it just Epstein? Is the website just the Epstein Theatre? Yeah.
4: Epstein Theatre, Liverpool. It's the top search as you go on. Everything's on there. John Show's on there. You're screening as well.
1: We've got a screening on the 5th of June. By tickets now.
4: ask me, have I had messages asking people, what can they wear? Our red carpet.
0: Oh, it's very glitzy.
1: Red carpet, yeah.
0: Just to impress,
1: wear what you like. Just as Mickey Mouse and all like it.
4: I was like, listen, just get here, do you know what I mean?
0: Just get yourself
4: here. I love the fact that people are like,
1: yeah, there we go,
4: talking about it going, and your show's doing that well. There's so much stuff coming on.
0: Brilliant. Thank you for joining us, Hayley.
4: Thank you for having us.
0: Absolutely fab. Thanks for coming over.
1: Thanks, Hayley.

0: Swim, Becky Hill and MK. You're back on Tuesday, John May, aren't you?
1: Tuesday.
0: Yeah, so Cocky's on a Monday. Oh, he's gracing us with our presence on
1: Monday. Oh, right, Cocky lads.
0: All right, Cocky lads, just coming in after about 7 weeks.
1: Where is he, in Wales?
0: I don't know where he is. He's like, where's Wally Cocky? You never know. No, he's in Rhyl, isn't he? It's Robin Hood in Rhyl. It's where he goes.
1: Oh, no, isn't it? It's not Rhyl.
0: It is Robin Hood in Rhyl. Oh, Prestatyn. Same difference, isn't it?
1: It's like saying you're from Bootle because you're from Southport.
0: I thought Prestatyn and Rhyl was the same place.
1: It's absolutely not. Sorry about it, everyone.
0: Hang on a minute.
1: No,
0: I'm sure Robin Hood's in Rhyl.
1: No, it's not. It's Prestatyn.
0: Right. You tell everyone about Chemist Aesthetics and Medispa.
1: Well, guys, Chemist Aesthetics and Medispa. It's a fantastic place. I mean, you can go, if you want one of their IV trips, is that what it's called?
0: Well,
1: a drip. IV drip.
0: IV drip. Lion Robin Hood Holiday Park, Rhyl.
1: Well, I stand corrected.
0: There you go. Anyway, back to Chemist Aesthetics.
1: Yes, Chemist Aesthetics. They're in Prescott.
0: They are the good. Have you ever had an IV drip?
1: No, but I'd love one.
0: Oh, my God. Go and get one, honestly. You literally feel like you can feel it from within.
1: Did they do fat dissolve?
0: Yeah, they do fat dissolve.
1: I might get the back of my neck done. I've got like that slit when it looks like you can slice your card.
0: Oh, that sounds attractive.
1: That's how I pay for things. That's how people pay me.
0: Is it? They just slice the back of your head.
1: Slice the back of my head.
0: Yeah, but they do fat dissolve. They do all like nurse-led stuff, you see.
1: Yeah.
0: So like, you know, if you're waiting for like a prescription or, you know, you're waiting for blood tests and you've got to go, I can come in 3 weeks on Thursday.
1: Did you do an STI test as well?
0: They do, yeah, they do everything. Absolutely everything they do. Check them out, Chemist Aesthetics.
1: Jokes.
0: Yeah, just be quiet. Right.
1: Well, did they also do a Turkish bath?
0: They are. Yeah, imagine that. You go for your bloods and get your bath done at the same time.
1: Oh, that's brilliant.
0: Right, we've hijacked the guilty pleasure this morning, me and John.
1: Yeah.
0: Because it's Eurovision weekend, isn't it?
1: It's going to go down a storm.
0: It is. And if you don't like it, do you know what? Just don't bother. If you've got nothing nice to say about this, just don't bother saying anything at all. Just be nice.
2: It's the Guilty Pleasure with Chemist Aesthetics and Medispa.

0: bit of Gina G.
1: Yeah.
2: Just a little bit more.
1: Just a little bit
0: more. Paul and Birkenhead, our team absolutely put a smile on me grid. Turned up to the max. I wasn't ready for
1: this. Yeah, that's a great one, isn't it?
0: Happy Friday, Paul.
1: Lisa F says, only one song, I think, for the Eurovision. I'm singing away at my desk. Love the guilty pleasure.
0: Gary said, boom, love this.
1: Boom, boom. Darren, Gina G.
0: Something, love it.
1: Yeah, do you know what?
0: He really likes it.
1: Do you know when I know what you're like? I was thinking he's just going to read that out in a second. I was panicking. And Bigfoot Stomper. Shake your pom-poms.
0: Oh.
1: Did she win it, Gina J, or did she?
0: No, she was runner-up. I think the last time we won was 100 years ago.
1: It was all a bit strange, though, wasn't it? Because wasn't she Australian, but she sang for England?
0: Yeah, but you do know Australia's in the Eurovision Song Contest, don't you?
1: I've vexed my head. My geography is awful, but I don't understand that at all.
0: Go and Google Australia's entry for the Eurovision Song Contest last night.
1: Oh, my God, she's so fit.
0: She's like an angel.
1: Honest to God, she's like an even better version of like J-Lo when she's there on
0: just,
1: the...
0: Oh. She's on the piano. She is a star.
1: She's stunning.
0: Last night, the star was born.
1: Oh, look at you. Mm. Sound like Louis Walsh or someone.
0: Do you know what? You know what? He was great, Sonia.
1: Oh, I love. Oh, we could have played Bear the Devil, you know, and the devil you don't.
0: Uh-huh. We have played that.
1: Yeah, we have. Right, we could play that on Tuesday. You're back Tuesday.
0: We're
1: Coffee's
0: down
1: on Monday.
0: Balloon.
1: Yeah. Tuesday, Wednesday, Thursday. Yes. Is that all right?
0: Yes, not a problem. Yes,
1: Thank you for joining us this week.
0: Let me get me back and me content.
1: Do you know, can I ask you something, though? Can you do it quite quietly while I'm doing the travel rather than clacking around in the background?
0: All right. Yeah, you have a lovely weekend.
1: Yeah, and you. Love you.
0: Love you.
1: Love you too. Bye.
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1: It's not been too bad at all this morning on the roads, actually, which is a proper feel-good Friday. Not good at all. So, Queen's Drive, that's been quite heavy. That's because of the ongoing roadworks there. Hanover Street, you've got that closed both ways. That's because of that telecom work between Gradwell Street and Duke Street. Also, Salica Lane as well, both ways. That's been closed at Ford Way and Woxham Drive. So do just watch out for that one. That's all for the travel this morning. Guess what is happening now? It is the Reminisce Rewind. Get in touch. It is Friday morning. You are taking over the decks. 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

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It's all with I'm So Pretty and me, Sim A. This time next week, we're going to be down at I'm So Pretty doing the show live from there. Reminisce Rewind, bouncing away, playing the tunes in Garston. I'm So Pretty. Put a little search in for them. You ain't going to find better hair extensions anywhere else but there. And I can't wait for Sadie to kick Lee off the decks. Morning to everyone getting in touch this morning. To Kieran and John H. All the guys at Jaguar Land Rover, it's blasting out this morning. Morning to Nevo as well. Got your tune on a little bit earlier. Hi to Jay. Also to Paul. I suppose I've fallen behind to milk this morning in his car. And I'll call him the Milky Car Kid. Oh, Lord. Big Pop Stomper. Also to Tommy B as well. Just played that one for you, that Hyperlogic there. Also to Charlotte at Premier AM to PM. Oh, morning to Craig, to Steve Hughes, to Penny, the best paddle play ever in Jaguar Land Rover. Also to Gary O'Brien, who's sunbathing by the pool in Sharm El Sheikh, 32 degrees. Wow, that is absolutely insane. Sandman as well, been in touch. Also, Shanice. Hi to the Rakers Violet Girls, under 15 on the way to Flamingoland for a football festival. Hello to you, also to Phil, to Alan Saunders, to Mark, to Paul in Birkenhead. Simo, you're on fire. To Jeff Sledge, to Dougie, Big Red Cheadle. Also to Pat as well, on a mad one for the gaffer's birthday tonight. This ain't gonna get you right in the mood for that.

0: Winter Garden and Dirty Talk. It's the Reminisce Rewind. It's all with I'm So Pretty. It's Simo on the decks this morning. Well, it's actually you lot. You've chosen all the songs this morning. You know what's coming up in a little bit, don't you? It's Friday. It can only mean one thing. Normally, we go straight in the mix at 9 o'clock, but I've waited. I've made you hang on. It's only a Groove Collective Friday, isn't it? Going straight in the mix with Bounce Back Arena fave, Groove Collected, in just a few minutes from now on to Dean and all the lads, Callum, Riley, and Whitey Builders. Hi to Wendy as well, and happy birthday to Janet. Also, hi to Karen on the Wirral. Morning to Warbo. Get some tunes on. You're going to love it when I get Groove Collective on. Hi to Ian as well. Morning to Amy, to Joey Shack, to Zach, and everyone on T3 and Hale World. Hi to Trish, and happy birthday to Steph Gaffney. Morning to Sarah, Nav, Dave and Lou, Terence Kelly, also across the park podcast of the trophies. So also hi to John and David Garcia, to Suzanne, Jess, Simon, John, all of you getting in touch. Morning, guys, to Kerry as well. I hope you are all absolutely loving the Reminisce Rewind this morning. And coming up for you, it is Groove Collective, 28 pure minutes of Groove Collective heaven.
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It is a Friday morning, of course, Groove Collective 2025 on Instagram. Give him a little follow, one of our faves at the Bounce Back Arena. Absolutely love it. Morning to Bill Fitzgerald as well. Good old Billy. One of our couples who got engaged with a little bit earlier in the year. Paul and Burke and Ed Cayley. Loads of people. Come on, it's

In the mix with Group Collective this morning. Massive hits in the Bounce Back Arena. And morning to all the girls that I'm so pretty. This time next week, we'll be raving in the salon in Garston. If you are looking for the best hair extensions in the whole world, in my opinion, I think they're fabulous, honestly. Go and check out their hair wall. Clip-ins, tape-ins, sew-ins, whatever you want. Morning to Stigger as well and Ben Shields. Also, hi to Melissa Bolan as well and all the El Rico boys. They're all going that footy tournament in Flamingo Land. Out to Hodge. Also to Liam as well and Dave the Rive. Chris Callum and Liam at Window Tint. Raving away, it is Friday after all. Wazza, Sermo. This is one of the best rewinds I've ever heard. I'd love to read the rest of your message out. Nah, I'm much better on the radio than I am anywhere else, Wazza. Paul and Beckett had said, tell Lee's on the bench now. This is boss. You've got Groove Collective to thank for that. Groove Collective 2025 on Instagram. Give them a little follow. I've just put them on my story. Give them a little follow. I feel like I'm talking all over.

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the DEVIL, I'm the DEVIL, I'm the DEVIL, I'm the DEVIL, I'm the DEVIL, I'm the DEVIL, I'm the DEVIL, I'm the DEVIL, I'm the DEVIL, I'm the DEVIL, I'm the DEVIL, I'm the DEVIL, I'm the DEVIL, I'm the DEVIL, I'm the DEVIL, I'm the DEVIL, I'm the DEVIL, I'm the DEVIL, I'm the DEVIL, I'm the DEVIL, I'm the DEVIL, I'm the DEVIL, I'm the DEVIL, I'm the DEVIL, I'm the DEVI

0: Friday morning. Bouncing around. I love Groove Collective. You know, one of my faves at the Reminisce in the Bounce Back Arena there. Give them a little follow, Groove Collective 2025. That is the Reminisce Rewind with I'm So Pretty. This time next week, we're going to be in the salon.
1: Oh, you
0: remember
1: are?
0: All those gorgeous girls that came in here?
1: I do. Well, how could I forget? I'm still scared.
0: Do you want to come and do your show from there next week, mate?
1: I might go come out with a ponytail.
0: Oh, yeah, you will. I'll get you somewhere. Hey, I was talking to somebody the other day about hair systems.
1: Right.
0: Yeah, I was thinking I might get... There's enough bald men in here, isn't there?
1: Oh, yeah, I thought you meant me. I've got a problem with that.
0: No, there's only like you. But yeah, morning to all the girls in I'm So Pretty.
1: Hello, ladies.
0: Going to be down there in Garston. Give them a little follow. They've got the best hair extensions in the world.
1: I might have to call in, might
0: I? Yeah, I think you might have to. Yeah, are you sure? Come on, come in and have a little cheeky drink this next Friday morning.
1: Why not?
0: We got a little question. Or is it a big question?
1: It's a big question.
0: Go on, then.
1: I want you to finish the sentence. This weekend, I will be...
0: Working.
1: I knew you were going to say that.
0: I know, how boring am I? Working all weekend again.
1: Anyway, nice?
0: Actually, I can do it from home because I'm doing a little bit of work for TikTok.
1: Oh, all right,
0: Supreme CBD, a little bit of it.
1: I've heard about them type of things,
0: that sort of thing, yeah. I don't make much money from it, What about you?
1: What am I doing this weekend? Obviously, Liverpool playing tonight. Saturday playing footy. Probably having a few beverages and Sunday walk and roast as per usual.
0: Very nice. I like your little Sunday walk pictures.
1: Oh, thank you.
0: Looks like you have lived a very wholesome life. And they say the camera never lies.
1: That is about the wholesomest thing ever.
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1: Yes, now let's do this, shall we? Welcome to a Friday and welcome to the Brunch Club with FS Trade. I'll give you details on those guys because they know everything to do and not to do with blasting. I'll give you details on those guys very soon indeed. And yes, you are stuck with this big idiot, Steve Weaver, for the next few hours. What do we have in store on a Friday? 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

Olivia Rodrigo. Easy for me to say that is Drop Dead on End of Our Radio Liverpool. It's Steve Weaver here. Come on then. How is your Friday treating you so far? Is it fantastic? Is it a bit of a not a very good one? I want you to get in touch. Tell me what you're up to, what you're doing, what you're not doing. Are you getting an early finish? Or are you slaving away for a boss? Whatever it is. If you need the Dreaded Stevie Squeeze as well, it's on offer. 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Or get on the Indemand Radio app and come and say hello. I can make

That is Edwin Mayer, and that is Stereo Love on Indermann Radio Liverpool. Right, let's get to some of your shouts straight away. Hello to Joanne Brady. She says, Steve, can I have a massive Stevie squeeze, please? I'm currently sat on a beach in something, and she wants a birthday. It's a birthday week. Oh, Joanne, happy birthday to you. No better place to be. Well, you could be in a bar, but yeah, no better place to be on a beach. Big, big, big, big Stevie squeeze to you. Sand everywhere now. Some reason, I've said this before, I get random celebrities that seem to listen to my show. Don't know why, don't ask me. But Arnie Slot's been in contact. He says, Steve, going nowhere. I'm staying here just to be here for you.

I'm just going to say Gakpo might be starting tonight. Thanks for that, Anne. Cheers, mate. Cheers for that. Cheers for hanging around. Hello to Tim, the window cleaner. Hello to you. He says, Steve, I'm in the bad books. I don't know why, but it's always my fault. Yeah, I know how you feel, lad. I know how you feel. It's like me in here. Always my fault, but big, Stevie squeeze to you. And hello to Red-Eyed Spud, who's currently enjoying the cafes of Amsterdam. I bet you are, sir. Enjoy, my mate. Listen, keep your messages coming. I'll keep the tunes coming. Let's have a bit of this. My love.

0: S Pearson and No Way. It was our last night on In Demand Radio Liverpool. Steve Weaver here with the Brunch Club with FS Trade, the best. 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I'll give you details on those amazing guys, a local company who do very good things in a bit. But up next, well, more tunes and more of your messages.
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You McVicker and Share This House. This is In Demand Radio Liverpool. Let's get to some more of your shouts. Let's see who's out and about. Hello to Degsy tuned in right now. Hello to you, mate, and all the boys. Hello to the guys at KWS. Hello to you. And hello to Michelle as well, who says, Steve, I'm having a... Well, I can't say the word she said. She's not having a good Friday. He gives a Stevie squeeze. No worries. Big, big, big Stevie squeeze to you. Let's keep the tunes going. Let's have a bit of Jesse J.

0: I won't then. That is the Red Hills. That is Don't Go, Don't Leave on Inderman Radio Liverpool. Steve Weaver here with the Brunch Club with FS Trade. Now, listen, I'm going to shout about this day event we are going to be having down at Imagine Nightclub in the Hilton in Liverpool City Centre on Saturday, the 6th of June. It is the Bottomless Beats. Yes, you heard me. We're doing a brand new daytime dancing session, 90 minutes of bottomless drinks, plus you get food, plus... you get the likes of Steve Cocky, Ian Redmond, Ian Longo, and some big idiot called Steve Weaver on the decks, bringing you the tunes from 2 in the afternoon till 6. So you can be home by 10, and you can take your shoes off, and you'll be fine, because you're going to be dancing a lot. So listen, we want you dressed to impress. There's different packages as well. You can get standard, you can get VIP. It is going to be a boss day, and there's only a limited amount of tickets because the venue is a very nice, intimate venue. 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Believe me, it's going to be a good one.
1: 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Such a beautiful thing we started.

0: That is Whelan, that is the Scholar, and this is Inderman Radio Liverpool. Steve Weaver here with the Brunch Club with FS Trade. Let's get to some of your shouts. Hello to Kevin, who says, "Do us a favour, Steve. Can you wish my beautiful wife, Maddie, a huge happy 11th anniversary? Congratulations to you two. Well done for getting into 11 years. I wish us all the best." Hello to Jessica, who says, "Steve, I've got a long, long day on Zoom calls with all my area managers. I cannot be bothered. Can you give me a Stevie squeeze? Because it means I might have to tell you off." Oh, leave us on. They might enjoy it. A big, big, big, big Stevie squeeze to you, Jessica. Right, up next, we're going to get to know each other.
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0: Liverpool. You are now live with the man, the myth, the all-round nice guy. Steve the Weave, filling your brunch with big, tasty tracks. Where breakfast and lunch just aren't enough. Nothing is bite-sized on this show, including the presenter. 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
2: Second hour, it is now time for me and you to get to know each other that little bit better, and we do it through my big question of the day, which you can see right now over on Instagram, Steve the Weave ID. 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But if you can,

0: inside that I dare not try to kill. I can change my path, I can learn his heart, but I cannot change his will. I watch her go on a long cold night. I expect she'll never leave my mind. And I walk round broken, skeptical, hoping one day she'll return to my side.
1: 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Steve Weaver here with the Brunch Club. Right, this hour, it's about the big question of the day, which, as I mentioned, is over on my Instagram right now. If you want to see it, get involved nice and early. 100 million trillion percent. We all have an answer for it. It's Steve the Weaver ID, but I know some of you can't be bothered. And maybe some of you are on Insta. But yeah, I'll be putting my question in your ear very soon indeed, and I want your answers coming in. Let's keep the tunes going. This is Solo Music. This is Fade on In Demand Radio.

0: That is Oliver Helland's and I Was Made for Loving You on Indemand Radio Liverpool. Steve, we're here with the Brunch Club with FS Trade. And yes, I think it's about time to get the big one out. Let's do it.
1: And now it's time for you to drop everything. Open your ears and listen to something very important. It's Steve Weaver's Big Question of the Day.
0: Here we go, Friday's big question of the day. I'll make it an easy one. It's a Friday. No one needs stress to be stressed out on a Friday. So here we go then. Today's big question of the day is this. I just simply want you to finish this sentence. This weekend, I will be... Go ahead. Answer the question. Finish the sentence. This weekend, I will be... It's over to you. Get your answers into me now. Text the word radio, your message to 60030, or do it through the Indemand Radio app or the player if you're posh. And get in touch through that or head over to Instagram, Steve the Weave ID. It is today's big question today. I simply want you to finish the sentence. This weekend, I will be. Get them in.

0: That is Kaiser, that is Hideaway, and this is Indabound Radio Liverpool. Big question of the day is out there. I want your answers coming in. I want you to finish the sentence. This weekend, I will be... It's over to you. Get your answers in. We'll do some next.
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That is Stick Figure, that is Angels Above Me. I think that's one of them songs. When you first hear it, you go, what the... But it just grows. And yes, if you are on TikTok, no doubt you've heard that song quite a few times, shall we say. Right, here we go then. Big question of the day today. I've asked you to finish the sentence. This weekend, I will be... Let's see what you lot are doing this weekend. Hello to Adam Wills, who says, Steve, this weekend, I will be Messi. What, are you playing football or something? I don't know what he's doing there. Oh, going in the garden, I'm guessing. Hello to Kells, who says, Steve, this weekend, I will be in a pub. Good shout, girl. Millsy says, hi, Steve, this weekend, I will be doing the dreaded bottom to top house clean. Well, you could do it the other way as well. Hello to you. And he's going to be listening to a private party as well. Thank you, mate. After that on the same time, get you sorted. And hello to the Across the Park podcast boys. They say, this weekend, I will be crying over Seamus Coleman. Yes, he's just announced that he is sadly leaving the Blues. One of your legends going. So I get that, boys. And I'll give you a big Stevie squeeze when you need it, right? Keep your answers coming in. Today's big question today. I've asked you to finish the sentence. This weekend, I will be...

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Liverpool.

0: That is Bowser and that is Magnetic on In Demand Radio Liverpool. Right, it is time to get your answers out.
1: And now it's time for your answers to the big question of the day.
0: Here we go then. I asked you to finish the sentence. This weekend I will be... Right, let's go to your answers. Let's have a look. Hello to Holly, who says, Steve, this weekend I'm going the pitchers and having a hot dog. Liking your style, girl. Liking your style. Red and yellow mustard, I'm guessing. Crunchy onions at the top. Stop it. Hello to Barry, who says, this weekend I will be eating the house. I'm sure you'll be full after a door or a window, mate. Hello to Amy, who says, Steve, this weekend I will be studying. Boo. Not good, that, Amy. But hopefully, that helps your party in the future. Hello to Tommy, who says, this weekend I'll be plastering. Well, I hope you've gotten seeing the FS Trade, lads. They'll get you sorted, lad. And he says he'll be listening as well. And hello to Michelle, who says, ISD, this weekend I will be dancing away, listening to Private Party, because I'm having a party. Well, brilliant. Even better. Where's my invite? Big Stevie squeeze to you. Right, listen, thank you for all your answers to today's big question of the day.

0: All I was asking for was you on Inderman Radio. Sonny Federa, it is Steve Weaver here with the Brunch Club. Coming up next, I have no idea why, because you're choosing him.
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2: We're into the final hour on a Friday. 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

Sia, Sean Paul, Cheap Thrills, playing that one for Claire and all the girls in the salon right now in West Derby. You didn't tell us the name of your salon. You should have done, but mess me anyway. Let me know. And they're all on the Prosecco already. Loving it, girls. It's the Friday feels, isn't it? Hey, it's what it's all about. So listen, this is the hour. You take control of the station, the music. You take control of my gob. Get your shouts, requests, your mentions in right now. 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Let's get some more shouts done. Hello to Charlie Evo right now, living the dream over in Marbella. Wish you all the best, my mate, and enjoy the beers that you're going to have. Hello to Chris as well, who says, Steve, can we have a bit of Rui de Silva and touch me, mate, just to get me Friday to the next level? Well, time to level up, Chris.

That is Diplo, that is B right there, playing that one for Sean and Zoe. Tuned in today, off on a bit of a shopping day. Why not? Enjoy, you guys. Don't spend too much, though. Right, coming up, after a few more shouts, we are going to be doing the Feel Good Friday anthem. So start getting your suggestions in for this. The indie anthem changes up a little on a Friday. I open it up to where it can be indie, it can be cheesy, it can be R&B, it can be new, it can be old, it can be good, it can be bad. The only thing is, it's got to make us feel good. So start getting suggestions in for that. Let's get some shouts done. Hello to Liam, who says, Steve, can I have a big Stevie squeeze, kiss and a cuddle? Well, Liam, unless you are blonde with nice eyes, yes, you won't be getting the kiss. But I might, big Stevie squeeze for you there, Liam. Hope that helps. It's a little Mick, the joiner, who says, can we have a bit of Eve Gallagher and get it on for joining Jack as well? Hello to Dan. And Matty, who's working our painting at the restaurant in the Queen in Chester. Hello to you guys. And yes, here we go. It's up now.

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1: Right, here we go then. Let's see what's going in the hat for the Feel Good Friday Anthem. Hello to Chris, wants a bit of Jamie Webster. Hello to Holly, who wants a bit of the Venga Boys. Hello to Big Bri, who wants Stone Roses. Hello to George, who wants Voulez-Vous. Hello to Benchmark Baker and Kitchens Crew. They want a bit of Samba de Janeiro. Hello to Paul, who says, Steve, can we have a bit of Jamie Webster? And hello to Amy, who says, Steve, can we have the bongo song? Right, here we go. These are all going in for the Feel Good Friday Anthem. Right, coming out, it is
2: Samba.
1: Listen, it's going to make you smile. It is Bellini. It is Samba de Janeiro. This was the Benchmark Bacon and Kitchens Crew's choice for the Feel Good Friday Anthem.
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Energy 52, Cafe Del Mar, playing them on for Paul, Andy and Biffo, all tuned in right now. I love that name, Biffo. Thanks for having us on, boys. Enjoy your Friday beers. It is me, Steve Weaver, here with the Brunch Club with FS Trade. And something else I want to talk to you about. Imagine having me, yes me, or one of the better DJs talking about your business and you feeling the power of in-demand radio, which we've got some scientists who have done all this far brainier than me, have worked out that how much more powerful in-demand radio is when it comes to cost-effective advertising. When it comes to social media, it's 5 times more powerful, and we can get you into actual local people's ears to help your business and take it to the next level. 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So if you want any info on advertising with in-demand radio, head over to sales@indemandradio.com, and a member of the team will be in touch for a free no obligation call and work out what we can do to make your business in demand. You see what I did there? This is James Hyde, this is Ferrari. Playing this one for Chris. Can I-

Bizarre Inc, playing with eyes, playing that one for Lee today. It is Steve Weaver here with the Brunch Club with FS Trade, the best in the business when it comes to plastering, drywalling. These guys know everything you need and everything you don't need, and they can get you sorted for it. Not just that, they do loads of stuff for roof and timber. They are based in Highton, and they're a local business who can get you sorted. If you want to check out anything they do, head over to fstrade.co.uk. All right, so now this is the time when I speak to the guy who's going to take over for me in a few minutes. It is the man, Mr. Jack Chelier. Ain't here. Yeah, I think he's running late. So he's not in the building yet, but hopefully he should be here for 1 o'clock. So let's keep the tunes going.

That is Chris Brown, and yeah, times three, playing over for Abby today. Right, that is me, done and dusted. Jack Hellier is not here, so I might just have to hang around, and you might get, unfortunately, more hours of me. But listen, have a boss weekend, whatever you're doing. I will catch you on Saturday night with Private Party, midnight to 2. Me, normally, after a few pints, giving you a load of tunes and having a bit of a laugh. So if you fancy that, Private Party, midnight Saturday through till 2 a.m. Sunday morning. Have a boss weekend, whatever you're doing with it. Fingers crossed for the Reds to do something tonight, something to just make us excited. But the rest of you have a boss one, whatever you're doing. I'll catch you back here then. Ta-da!

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thanks to Weaver for the last 3 hours. I'm only being nice because I was late. Forgot my laptop, didn't I? I can't leave my laptop, do you know what I mean? The show needs all the help I can get and all the information that is on that laptop. For example, today's riddle, which is coming up very, very soon. It is afternoons with Perfect Getaways. Hopefully you are having a fantastic Friday. The weekend officially starts from 4 o'clock today. So if there's a tune you want to hear today, get involved on the In The Man player. And let's have a bit of John Summit. It's a Shade of Blue here on In The Man Radio.

Hello to Jenko, wants a bit of Jesse, look at me now. Hello to Calvin, who's going to Hill Dickinson on Sunday. Wants a bit of Joel Corrier, trying my very best. Hello to Hodge. There's no parking spaces, Jack Hodge, on a Friday. I tell you this, there's always parking spaces. You're always fine getting a parking space on a Friday. I feel bad for Scott, because it's probably the one day where you're always going to get a space, and it's the one day he's not here. Ah, well. Let's have a bit of Barbara Tucker, eh? It's Most Precious Love, and coming up in just a sec, we are doing it. A bit of Riddle Me This on a Friday with Wirral Vans.

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0: And if there's ever been a time for you to get yourself a camper van, it is right now. If you've got that itch and you're like, I'd like one, it's the time to do it. Do you know what I mean? Don't be waiting like 4 years' time, 3 years' time. Why are you waiting? What do you mean? You're wasting time. 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Now, they are AA and traded standard approved van centre, so you know whatever you're getting from them is going to be top quality. Now, you might already own a vehicle yourself, you might have a car, you might have yourself a van, and you're thinking, you know what, I don't want to get rid of it, but I want a few modifications doing to it. Get it down to Wirral Vans. They will sort it for you. But maybe you are after a new van, a new car, or maybe a new camper van. You know, I think you should be. Get yourself down there. Their van centre is in Bromborough as we speak, and they are Wirral's number one new and used van centre. So get yourself down to Bromborough right now. Right this second. You can give them a little bell on 0151 332 9008. You can have a little look on their socials at Wirral Vans, but I do warn you, you will see a lot of vehicles on there that you will probably want. And lastly, have a little look on the website, which is wirralvans.co.uk, which I say is like the adult version of the Argos catalogue as a kid, because you will want a lot of the things they've got in stock, and a lot of it is ready for immediate delivery. So it doesn't matter where you are in the country right now, speak to them and just get it sorted. Do you know what I mean? Get it sorted and make sure you do it with Wirral Vans, because you know whatever you get is trusted. And the sound, I always say that, because you want to help the good ones, and they are the good ones, so get in touch with them. So it is time for today's riddle, the last one on a Friday, which means whoever gets it right today, who's the top riddler, gets to carry that crown all weekend long, nice and shiny on the red. So the riddle today is, you go at red and stop at green. What am I? You go at red and stop at green. What am I? If you think you know the answer, get involved on the In Demand Play. Good luck to you. But if you do get it wrong, keep on, keep on, keep on. You're going to get named and shamed after this. The Lisa Marie Experience. This is

0: The Lisa Marie Experience. Let's keep on jumping. Oh, a few people have got it wrong today. So the riddle was, you go at red and stop at green. What am I? So, Hodge has gone with traffic lights. Charles G's gone with traffic lights. Ian from NTC's gone with traffic lights. Unfortunately, that is incorrect today. You have been named and shamed. Matty T's gone with train signals. I couldn't tell you if that's right or wrong, but because I'm not a train driver. But you might know more, Matty. But that is not the answer I'm looking for today. Claire says it sounds like when I'm choosing a fella. Nice little red flag there. Hello to Billy B. He's gone with traffic lights. Unfortunately, that is incorrect today. Russ the handyman and his younger son Eden have said petrol tank. Jeff saying eating the wife's something. Do you know what I mean? Baking. I'm going to replace that word with. Jane and Mook have gone with the right answer. Well done. And a few others have gone with the right answer, so I am not going to reveal all just yet, but I'm going to give you the opportunity to get it right today. So the riddle is, you go at red and stop at green. What am I? If you think you know the answer, get involved on the In The Man Player.
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0: Jack Hellier's Riddle Me This with Wirral Vans.
1: So then the riddle today is, you go at red and stop at green, what am I? So let's see who has got it right today. Darveling Sandwich Bar in first place. Oh, this is hilarious. Actually, Molly, can you come in here, please? Just come here, Molly. Just mic two there. What was your answer?
2: Well, I was just guessing traffic lights, but
1: traffic
2: your face
1: lights. And you said that with
2: wrong.
1: A lot of confidence, didn't you?
2: Like, I half heard the riddle.
1: That was interesting. So Molly just walked past the office there, heard the thing, and gave me such a dirty look of, that's such an easy riddle. And this is what I deal with every single day.
2: I only heard half of it.
1: So the riddle is, you go at red and stop at green, what am I? Let's see who's got it right.
2: Oh,
1: she heard the full thing.
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1: Derby Lane Sandwich Bar in first place, Charles G in second place, Lisa in third place, well done to Kim and Kevin, well done to Nikki Tomo, Stacey, Neil, Jenko, well done to Jackie's Pampered Pets, Vicky, Jane and Mook, Daniela, Claire, well done to another Claire, well done to Dave, well done to Rusta Handyman and his younger son Eden, well done to Mick, Liam, Jenna, Daniela. So the riddle was, you go at red and stop at green, what am I? The answer I was looking for today was a watermelon. A nice little watermelon on a Friday. Anyway, Akon, it's ringtone here on In The Man.

0: That is Born to Die. Before that, as Brothers in Rhythm, is such a good feeling. Hopefully you are having a fantastic Friday. Now there's more tunes coming up in just a few minutes that will get you in that Friday mood. But if there's a tune you hear today that's going to get you in that Friday mood, get involved on the In The Man Play. Hello to the Derby Lane Sandwich Boy, says Unlucky Hodge mate. Hello to Dan the Man, says hi Jack, a good riddle. Oh, I'm not going to read that out, because you know why? I'm going to use that next week. Dan the Man.
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6: Excuse me, can I please talk to you for a minute?

Bieber. That is Let Me Love You. Before that was Josh Baker with Down to the Bone. You're listening to In the Man Radio. Little Zoe says, hope you're having a fantastic Friday. Jack, can you please play a bit of Florence the Machine? Dog Days Are Over for me while I'm sat in the garden with a little pink gin. Oof. Well, Zoe started there Friday nights and early is right. Hello to the Bigfoot Stomper who wants a bit of David Guetta together. I'll try and get them on for you very, very soon. This what this hour is all about on a Friday. You let me know what tunes you want to hear that's going to get you in the mood for the weekend. Right now, let's have this classic from Stardust. This music sounds better with you.

Eskimo Kay, that's Sweet Nothings. Before that was another Relax My Eyes. You are listening to Inderman Radio. It's a Friday, so if there's a tune you want to hear, get involved on the Inderman Player. Now, how would you like to party on the River Mersey? On the world famous Mersey Ferry? Well, now is your chance. Mersey Ferries have some amazing evening cruises planned for you to dance the night away during the summer, which includes a 70s, 80s and 90s party cruise, Motown, The Beatle, ABBA tribute cruises, and new for this year, a silent disco and Spice Girl tribute cruise. So there's something definitely there for you, and there's much more going on the cruises as well. So please check it out at merseyferries.co.uk. And let's keep the tunes coming on a Friday. It's David Ellis, and this is Needing You here on In Demand Radio.

0: Florence and the Machine, Dog Days Are Over. Hello to Dave, especially saying, sorry to burst your bubble, Jack, but when you've partied on a naval aircraft carrier on the Mersey, you know you've partied. Dave, you're like the 11 a reef kind of person, aren't you? Because the Mersey ferries, well, you'll have an absolute boss time on it. So Dave, I think you should get yourself on it, you know? That's my opinion on that. Anyway, coming up in just a few minutes, we are doing it. A little bit of Give Us Your Digits with the amazing Thailand Academy.
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0: It's time for Give Us Your Digits with the Tiling Academy.
1: It is indeed that time now. Did you know the Tiling Academy is the only MVQ approved dedicated tiling centre in the UK? So if you're going to learn to tile, why would you do it anywhere else? It makes no sense at all. The only place to do it is at the unbelievable Tiling Academy. They've been around for nearly 10 years now and they're expanding to a whole bigger and better premises because obviously so many people are going there because they are unbelievable at what they do. Now, they offer loads of different courses, but one of the things that stands out for me is that the support from them will never stop. 24/7, give them a phone course. They will help you out. There's no other tiling course like it. And after you train, don't worry, then you're never going to be alone. They're not just going to leave you out there. The Tiling Academy offers 100% support going forward to help you get going on that first job. And you know what? Once you get that first job done, you'll be so happy. You'll be your own boss. You make as much money as you want. Honestly, the Tiling Academy can open so many doors for you. So please check them out right now. Or if you know someone who doesn't know what to do in the next step of life, the Tiling Academy can help them. It is the Tiling Academy. .co.uk and what I need from you right now is some digits between 2 and 6 digits on a Friday, and let's have a bit of Sam Harper. This is I Feel the Love.

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1: It is indeed. Big shout out to everyone who got involved today. Let's have a little look. Hello to Phil the Gardener. Hello to Backdoor Phil. Hello to you. I want to shout out to Connor. Hello to you guys. I'll see you in the field this year. By the way, that was me reminisce. That sounded a little bit dodgy, but yes, reminisce. And that's why he works on the back door. That did sound very dodgy if you don't really know the stories of that. But yeah, hello to Carl, hello to Stampman, hello to Bigfoot Stomper, hello to Phil the Gardener, Philly B, hello to you, hello to Chris, hello to Zoe. You've all sent in messages and digits. And the system is going with Carl's message today, who is 260586, 260586. Carl, good luck to you. It's his girlfriend's birthday. So yes, hopefully when's that? In a few days' time. Good luck to you, Carl, and Carl's missus. 260-586, what's it going to be? We will find out any day now. 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

0: goodbye.
1: Trey Reynolds, that is Don't Go. Before that was Major Lazer, leaning on today's Give Us Your Digits. Hello to Hart, she says, well, I guess Les is in the shed today. Hello to Tommy, wants a shout out. To Rebecca, going to the gym. Become a meathead. Come on, Rebecca. It is afternoons with Perfect Getaways. I'll be telling you all about them in just a few minutes, so do not be going anywhere. And you know what? We've got loads of tunes on the way, and we've got John Paul's track of the week. This next hour is going to be very busy indeed.
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Spaceheads. Is there anybody out there? Before that was Alex Warren with Fever Dream. You are listening to In Demand Radio on a Friday. Now, if you're going out this weekend, you know someone who is going out this weekend, you need to tell them all about Operation Halo, because we are proud to support Merseyside Police and Operation Halo here at In Demand Radio, because everyone deserves to feel safe on a night out. So to put it simple, if you go around town, you see these new things. They look like lampposts, the massive, the yellow. You can't miss them. And they are halo points. There's 9 in the city, in Liverpool city centre. They're bright, easy to spot, and they're unbelievable. They'll connect you directly to emergency services with live monitoring throughout the City Watch CCTV. So if you're like feeling a little bit uncomfortable, something's going on, they're there to offer fast, discreet help if you feel unsafe. And they also act as a clear deterrent to anyone looking to cause any harm. So you need to tell everyone about this. If you're going on a night out this weekend, tell your friends about it. If you've got kids who are going out, tell them about it. It's really important. It's Operation Halo, which offers reassurance, support, and a city that looks out for you. So make sure you tell everyone about it. Anyway, let's have a bit of this. Sabrina Carpenter, this is House Tour here on In Demand Radio.

0: of the week right there. As always, if you like a little bit of that, make sure you check out a show on the In Demand Player, and there'll be a few there so you can have a little binge listen, just like pretty much every show here on In Demand Radio. 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

0: Steak Friday. 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Their number is 0333 555 223. 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And or potentially you could go to one of their many shops. Now I promise you right now, wherever you are, you are close to a Perfect Getaway shop. So I'm going to give you a little example of where their shops are. They've got one in St John's, Liverpool, Birkenhead, Neston, Little Sutton, Bebbington, Kirby, Widnes, St. Helens, and the Isle of Man. So get in touch with them, use them, and make sure you mention In Demand Radio to get a bit of money off it for you. 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

but that was another We'll Talk To You. It's the End of My Radio. It's Afternoons with Perfect Getaways, and coming up in just a few minutes, I'll be talking to Mr. Cy Austin. But right now, it's Cammy Barnes, and this is Let Me Down here on End of Man Radio, or End of Man Country. We might as well be a bit of a country station now.

0: before that has been a Barbara Tucker, and he's looking. I don't know what that is either. Read it.
1: BBC.
0: Oh, round here.
1: Who's been in here? Robert Corsi.
0: We've been in.
1: I shouldn't have said his name.
0: Probably shouldn't have said his name, but that's his fault for leaving his identification here. You know what I mean? He could have infiltrated the business. You know what I mean?
1: Yeah.
0: He could have found Weaver's yogurt stash.
1: No one knows what we're on about, really.
0: No. So what happened is, Si walked in. There was a lanyard, and he's picked it up. And as Si does, he just reads what he sees. That could have been some really crucial information.
1: It's a problem.
0: It is a problem, and I'm just hoping that fella wasn't undercover for Panorama or something. Could have been like looking at Weaver. We could have lifted a whole operation here.
1: So many jokes, but I can't say right now.
0: So many jokes, but we're going to stick with the yogurt one because that's the only one that's family friendly for us to say on a Friday.
1: Is it?
0: Yeah.
1: Is it really?
0: Loves a Froob. Loves a Froob, our Weaver. Anyway, as always, we spoke about yogurt and Weaver. That's all we need
1: this
0: to do.
1: This is just nonsense, isn't it?
0: Si's on the way in just a minute, and there's 2 hours of nonsense on the way.

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1: Nice one, Jack. Welcome aboard, guys. Happy Friday. Congratulations. It is the end of the week. You finally made it. And from now till 6 o'clock, we are officially leading the way to your weekend right here on In Demand. Let's get into it. Come on.

across Liverpool and the whole northwest, and we're just about to set you up right for the weekend. It's Quincy Jones and Stomp. Moose T is on the remix. Just before that, bit of Martha Wash and Carry On, and of course Peyton and Higher Place as well. Welcome aboard, guys. Happy Friday. If you want to get on board this afternoon, you can hit me up on the InterMans Radio app, get a little mention live on air, get your public pick requested, tell me your great news, what's happened this week, maybe you've got some bad news what you want to get off your chest. Come on, let's have a chat and let's get it all ready before the weekend. But let's continue with this. It's a brand new remix.

Friday afternoon, Intermans Radio. Love this tune. Been playing it for a while on my Saturday show. I thought I'd bring it over to Fridays. It's from Stacey Kidd. It's called You Ain't House. Going to say a big hello to Carl this afternoon. Happy Friday to you, my friend. He wants a big happy birthday to Kim, who's celebrating his 32nd birthday. Sorry, Kim. It's a 32nd birthday today. So, Kim, massive happy birthday to you. Hope you have a boss one. Big hello to Matty this afternoon. First one in today.

It's a massive Liverpool anthem, Milk and Sugar. Stay around on In Demand Radio. I'm going to say a big happy Friday to Tess. Tess is getting involved, saying happy mother funkin' side day. She's having an early night tonight because she's got her flu is that bad. It's almost man flu, she said. And she's got a public speak request in it there as well. Bit of John Silver coming over. What a tune. Yes, you're going to be hearing that between 5:30 and 6:00. Hope you get well soon, Tess. Keep getting in touch. Hit me up on the In Demand Radio app. Let's do a little bit of this. Stardust vs Love Station. Check this one out for your Friday afternoon.

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0: Cheers is from Chester. It's called Just Be Good. Just before that, bit of Shakedown at Night from Kid Krem, as well as we do it live across Liverpool and the whole North West. Got to say a big hello to Calvin Lou getting involved this afternoon. Looking forward to the Mighty Reds tonight. Fingers crossed that they get the win. Big hello to Tush this afternoon as well. Wants me to do a big shout out to his amazing wife, Stacey. They're currently listening in Corfu after a gorgeous day in the sun, celebrating 10 years married. Oh, massive congratulations to you guys. Hope you're having a boss one. Big hello to Les in the shed. He's getting in a good mood and he wants some good life in a city on today's Publix pick. There's a good chance you're going to be hearing that between 5:30 and 6:00. Right, let's do a little bit of this. Hoxton Horse vs Subliminal Cuts on In Demand.
1: There's all kinds of freaks to see. You can be what you want to be.

It's a brand new release of Spillers Groove Jet from Not Without Friends. It's a massive tune at the moment. I'm going to say a big hello to Dave this afternoon. He's loving the tunes as always. He said he's looking forward to a few drinks later with a special someone after the match, of course. He's got his Public Pick request in there as well. Bit of Joey Daniel, definitely, mate. That's such a tune. And he's also gutted that he missed the last part of disco, but he's got his tickets for July 4th. Of course, we're bringing Shapeshifters, Michael Gray and DJ Spen over to Paradisco for our all-day affair on the WAB Terrace, and we absolutely cannot wait, so we'll see you on the dance floor. Right, let's keep it going. Talking about a disco, probably our biggest tune that we're known for, Camel Fat and Temper Trap, NYP2 Disposition for your Friday afternoon.

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Brand new music from Prosper and Murder Beats. It's called Baby on Intermand Radio. Gonna say a big hello to Josh this afternoon. He's asking for a bit of Armand Van Helden in today's Publix Pick. Don't forget, guys, we're less than half an hour to go till today's Publix Pick. If you want to get your request in, send them in right now. Hit me up on the Intermand Radio app. I can take you back to your most favourite ever dance floor. I can bring you right up to date or somewhere in between. It's entirely

officially lead the way to your weekend. Now everyone is talking about the Reminisce lineup. It is coming, and it's coming soon. Saturday, September 12th, Reminisce Festival is back for 2026. We've already had some announcements. The likes of Gok One is going to be there. Fergie, I can't wait to see Fergie's set. It's going to be absolutely unbelievable. Club Heads and so much more. But we're going to actually get the full lineup soon. I'm not sure when. All I'm seeing is coming soon. I'm assuming it's going to be soon when we see you. But make sure you get your tickets at reminiscefestival.com for September 12th when we dance back in that field as well. Right, let's keep it going. This one's from who?

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It's called Let's Freak. Got to say a big hello to Carlos this afternoon. He's chilling in the garden in New Ferry with a beer in hand, and he's just got his Publix pick request, and it's coming up

this weekend. Hiya, it's Jack Hellier here, the guy that you can hear Monday to Friday between the hours of 1 and 4. And I've been given the opportunity to speak to you right now about my show, which you can catch between the hours of 1 and 4 o'clock. So if you're free or busy between the hours of 1 and 4 o'clock, you can listen to my show Monday to Friday between 1 and 4 o'clock.

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16: And we are back from now till 6 o'clock. 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I love the name. He asked for this one, Good Life in a City on Interman's.

He's Public's pick, and what a pick that is. John Silver, and come on over. Big hello to you, Tess, and happy Friday. I hope you get well soon. She's got a bit of a bad case of the flu. She's even compared it to man flu. I'm not quite sure it can be that bad, Tess, to be honest with you, but I hope it clears up quickly. Right, Josh got in touch a little bit earlier on, asked for this one. Armand Van Helden featuring Dwayne Harden. It's You Don't Know Me on today's Public's pick.

followed by Billy Clemens with Music Medicine at 8 o'clock and Lee Butler, Plastic Surgery at 10 o'clock as well. We've got you sorted, so stay locked right here to In Demand Radio. Right, Neil got in touch a little bit earlier on. As for this one, it's a big tune for us down at Paradisco. Jamiroquai, Space Cowboy, what a tune this is.

that doesn't give you that Friday feeling, I literally don't know what will. David Morales on the remix of Jamiroquai's Space Cowboy on In Demand Radio. That is nearly all I've got time for. I'm going to be back tomorrow with Do You Remember House from 4 o'clock in the afternoon, leading away to your Saturday night. If you want to get involved with that, come and join me from 4 o'clock. I'm going to love you and leave you with this one. It's going out to Debbie this afternoon. I haven't played this on the show for ages, which actually is a bit of a travesty, to be honest with you. It's Duke, So In Love With You, Full Intention on the remix as well. Happy Friday, Debbie. Happy Friday, everyone. Tommy's up next. See you later.

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Jazzy, two worldwide heavyweights coming together for that one. It's called Satisfy, and what a big tune that one's going to be for the summer. A massive shout goes out to Nathan and all the family, Calvin, and an extra special shout goes out to Anthony. He said, making his usual please to Leanne, getting ready for the birthday tomorrow with a few drinks. Happy birthday, mate. He sends all of his love, and it's from Ant. Right, now it's this one. This is chunky number, this. It's called Shiny Place to Have.

It's John Summit, DeVault and Julia Church, Shades of Blue, the brand new tune off his latest album, and it is a big one. Go and have a listen to it, honestly, it's fantastic. Don't be wrong, listen to the show first, you know what I mean? Don't go running off just yet. I've still got you for at least, what, another hour and 45 minutes. Right now, it's this one. It's a brand new tune coming from another, definitely a Liverpool favourite, those two. Teaming up this time with Eddie. This is Like It on In Demand Radio.

0: Yesterday morning, there's some proper chunky house music. It is Take You There. Now it is time for the first request of the night. This one came in a little bit earlier on by Gaz and Steph. Apparently, they are double teaming a spag bol in Wrexham. I mean, I'm assuming that you are just sharing the place. I mean, I'm assuming that's the case. That's a bit mad that, like, I don't think I could share my place. I mean, I'm too territorial, especially with food, which this is a surprise to absolutely nobody. Right, though, now they've asked for this tune. I don't think I've ever played this version on the air before, so let's fix that. This one's for you.
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0: Jamie Mac.
1: Yes, I'm on Razor. We are back and we are ready right now for the backspin. This one from 2005 comes in from three local legends, Mike Toscala, Dave Whelan, and Mr. Les Calvi. What an absolute belter this was.

Guys, Rose for Down to the Bone right here on In Demand Radio. A massive show goes out to my better half and my girls in the car right now listening in. What's going on, babies? And now this one coming in. A tune I've been playing for a couple of weeks now. It's still growing. It's still a massive, massive tune. If you haven't heard this, I don't know where you have been. It's absolutely everywhere at the moment. Comes in from a producer called Ethan Walsh. It's called So In Love With You. It's absolutely flying up the charts right now. Have a listen. Let me know what you think of this one.

Yes, the Man Radio, it's Devotion, it's Joel Coddy, teaming up with Rafa, that one. Now, don't forget, it is almost time for the next request of the night, so send your messages in right now while you still can. Send it off to 60030, I'll start with the word radio before your message, or the best way to do it is to download the Interman player. It's absolutely free, and there's a little button on the bottom right-hand corner, it says get in touch, and those messages always come in a little bit faster. Honestly, I've tested it, it works, they are faster. Right now, it's this one, Trey Reynolds, Liverpool producer, it's Don't Go on Interman.

0: It's one question. What do you reckon? Are you feeling that one or not? What do you reckon? It is Clooney and Groove Theory for that one. A big, big sample. To be fair, he's pulling out some little gems there. Some, like, really obscure stuff. And that's not saying that's too obscure, but it's definitely not one that comes to mind when I think about some sort of Stone Cold classics. That is definitely, definitely one of them. A big massive show goes out to Rosie and Laura in the Caravan in Wales. Cosmic Caravanners. Cosmic Caravanners. That's first, that one. And now it is time, though, for the next request of the night. It comes in from Adam. He says, hello, Chief. Happy Friday. Me again with the Stonebridge Inner Smile request. Can't get enough of it at the minute. No worries, mate. It's a big tune. It's a big tune. So why not spin it again? This one's for you, mate.
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1: Straight back in with the belters for you this evening. It is myself, Tommy Mac, with All Night Dancing. And right now, as the sun has been shining, I thought I'd pull this one back out the bag.

It's a big tune, Fisher. Tones and I were favoured for that one. The first time I heard that, I actually had to double take because I heard the name Tones and I heard that sort of like really, really high pitched sort of singing voice. But it turns out now that is actually her singing, which blew my head right off. Now though, another tune which is blowing my head right off, especially with the bass in this, the bass line in this. If you've got a decent pair of speakers, turn this up. This will shake you to your bones in the best way possible. It's Camel Fat, Rafael Serrato, Mike Tricks. It's Miami Bass on In Demand Radio.

Flazzy Unite, Emmanuel Sati, Maga and Sean Doran. That is moving on right here on In Demand Radio. A big massive shout goes out to Laura and Irene. Says, hi, we're listening in Italy. Lovely stuff. Hope you have a fantastic weekend. You too. Enjoy it. Now, though, it is almost time for the next request. There is still time to get that message in. Send it off right now to 60030. Start with the word radio before your message. Let me know what tune I can play for you this Friday evening, because I want to get you up on the nose dancing feet. Let's get you dancing around the living room or wherever you are. Hopefully you're not driving. Be safe and all that gear. Right now it's this one, Prosper and Clooney on In Demand Radio.

It's one of Patrick Swapman's latest. It's called Love Me, and it's a big tune for your Friday night right here on In Demand Radio. Now, if you haven't already, make sure you download the In Demand Radio app. There is a load of stuff on there, all of the shows. Of course, you can take us wherever you go, if you go on holiday over the summer, indeed any part of the year. Right now, I'm going mad for a holiday, but you know what? Enough about that. Now it's time for this one. Liverpool producer is back with this one. It's so set. This is The Connection on In Demand Radio. Let me know what you think of this one. It's almost time for the next request as well, by the way.

0: Looking forward to reminisce this year. Already, I have been in the studio putting together a load of ideas. That was actually an idea to put together the other day, but I thought, you know what? It's good. It is good, but it's not quite right. So I decided to release it along with two others on my Private Edits Volume 2, which is available right now on SoundCloud for free, and the DJ Extended are on Bandcamp as well. Now, though, it is time for the next request of the night. It comes in from Carl. He said, mate, can you play my favourite song? Of course I can, mate. Of course I can. Enjoy. And do you know what? It's actually a good warm-up for the Energy Mix, which is coming up right after this.
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Haley May, Closure, myself, Tommy Mac on the remix. 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Now, I am going to be putting on another request near the end of the show, but I want something that's nice and fast, loads of energy. 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Slide into those DMs, let's get a ramadan to finish off the show. Now, this one, Grogan Jumping, big one this.

Yesterday, my man himself, Steve Willow, set my man free. Another free download, which he put out the other week. And I said before, and I'll say it again, how that is not being officially released, I do not know. Absolutely love that. And he's actually just put up, like, it must have been about an hour ago, he put a video up of his latest concoction. Go and have a little look on his Facebook and stuff, honestly. The stuff he's putting out, fantastic. Cannot recommend the stuff enough. Now this one, Duke Jamons, Won't Look Back, Malugi on the header. Let's do it.

today on Unfussy. What a massive, massive tune that one is. I should know that because I mixed and mastered it myself. It's a big one. Familiar bassline here, isn't it? Familiar bassline. To be fair, it's nice and chunky out. So I get it. Right now, it's this one. Centre Course has dropped this one on TNT. This is Can't Wait On You right here on In Demand Radio. And don't forget, get your requests in. It's almost time for the final request of the night before I hand over the decks to Billy Clements for 2 hours of music medicine. So get those messages in right now while you still can. 60030, start with the word radio before your message. Or, as always, download the In Demand player. Honestly, it is fantastic. He got access to all the shows on the air, on the sort of, you know, what is it, the playback. There you go. that word just totally escaped me for a second there. Right, now, carrying on with the NG Mix. Let's have this one.

us to for the evening. I hope you've enjoyed the show. If you have, make sure you download the In The Man Radio app. Go and find me on there. 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Now, I don't want to finish off with a tune that has just came in just before. I haven't played this for a little while. Came in by Paul. He's asked for this one, mate. I'm going to finish off the show with this. And once again, thank you for listening. I will see you back here, same time, same place, 6 to 8 p.m. We'll go all night dancing once again right here on In The Man Radio, as we do every single Friday night. Make sure you stick around. No, Billy Clements coming up right after me. See you later.

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Can you believe that? And it was absolutely amazing. And guess what, guys? I went to Universe as well. So if you're going to go to Ibiza, make sure, guys, that you get yourself to Universe. What a club that is.

good is that? Intermap Radio Friday night, guys. Billy Clemens here, Music Medicine in the mix until 10 p.m. tonight. Next track, Danny Pay, Caleb Lawrence. And Caleb, I'm so proud of you. He's absolutely smashing it out the park with these tunes. This is his remix of Underground.

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I'm going to be back with all Z Bangers.

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0: 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But this is the one with Madison Avenue. I dropped this in Sin and Ibiza last year. I haven't played this for ages. Boss.
1: I want to show you what I'm capable of. Honey, would you just give me the chance? I'd do something to you, honey, that you wouldn't believe. I want to show you what I'm capable of. Honey, would you just give me the chance? I'd do something to you, honey, that

0: Hope you've enjoyed the show tonight. Lee Butler's coming up next with all his bangers, Plastic Surgery. Thank you, guys. Hope you've had an amazing time. Enjoy your weekend. I know I will.
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good evening and welcome to Inderman Radio. It's time for a bit of plastic surgery for your Friday night with me, Dave Weary, standing in for Mr. Lee Butler this evening. Don't forget our show sponsor, Supreme CBD. 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Absolutely quality product. Make sure you go check it out. Right, we're going to be kicking off with a bit of a state mix to kick off the first 30 minutes. This is Wigfield and Big Time, and Dancers Divas on the remix.

absolutely quality. Sounds a bit like New Power Generation, Good Life, doesn't it? It's definitely a state classic, that. That was Wigfield with Big Time. Up next, we're going to keep it state for you. This is Mosaic with Sing Hallelujah

We are absolutely flying this evening. I'm Dave Weirdy, standing in for Mr. Lee Butler's plastic surgery with our show sponsor, Supreme CBD. Right, that was Mosaic with Sing It, Sing Hallelujah, and that was Goodfellas on a remix, that one. Up next, it's my fave, one of my favourite songs of all time, everyone knows. It's DJ Dado with Coming Back on Into My Liverpool.

has to be one of my favourite songs of all time, if not my favourite song of all time. And I tell you what, I've been playing music for a long, long time, so it's a hard one to call, but definitely one of my favourites. That was DJ Dado with Coming Back. Up next, keep it in state styley. This is Hylex with Feel It on Instagram.

actually remember Lee Butler dropping out at Reminisce Festival, and I tell you what, I've never heard the crowd roar like that in my life. It was absolutely amazing. That was Harlex with Feel It Right. So if you do a state mix, okay, or if you ever went to the state, this to me is probably one of the biggest state tracks of all time. It's one that stands out the most, okay, and I don't think you can do a state mix without it. This is Dana Dawson with Three Is Family, and it's Dancing Divas on a remix, this one on In Demand Liverpool.

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1: Welcome back to the second part of the show. I'm Dave Weary, standing in for Mr. Lee Butler for Plastic Surgery. Probably one of my favourite shows going back many, many years. And always don't forget our show sponsor, Supreme CBD. I think they've got us on in the background whilst they're doing some TikTok live streaming as well. So go and check them out. Right, let's get straight into it. Let's go back to the 051, okay? This is Bellini with Samba de Janeiro on In Demand Liverpool.

always guaranteed to get the party started. I tell you what, festival season. That was Bitters Bellini with Samba de Janeiro. Up next, Kendo Nakasaki. I Need a Lover on In Demand Liverpool.

0: on the breakdown. You could actually hear the pops on the vinyl because it was ripped off one of my records, I believe it or not. I tell you what, I don't even know where the record is. Absolutely quality. That was Kendo Nakazaki, I Need the Lover. Right up next, bit of Rhythm Masters. This is absolutely quality, this. This is Third Dimension with Don't Go. Check this out on In the Man Liverpool.
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2: Turn it up.

Absolutely loving that. River Masters on a remix of an absolute classic. That was Fair Dimension on a remix of Awesome Free Don't Go on Interman Liverpool. Right up next, okay, we're going to keep it 051. If you've probably already noticed, this is Suvalaki with Inferno on Interman Liverpool. Don't forget, you got me through to midnight. Loads of tunes on the

the thing with music, okay, a lot of people remember places by the song. Okay, so they'll go, that was an 051 tune, that was a state tune. That's pretty much how I basically run my records, my record collection. So up next is a song, and I actually remember the vinyl. Okay, this is Santa Claus, okay, Santa's Claws, and it's called Don't You Want Some More. And I remember it was a glittery red vinyl. Too much information to know, but you know what? It's a bit of nostalgia for me. Keep it in demand. Rave a crew.

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1: We are into the second hour of the show. I'm Dave Weary, standing in for Mr. Lee Butler for plastic surgery for your Friday night. And our show sponsor, Supreme CBD. Go to their socials and check them out. Right, got this today off my good mate, Paul OH. This is Paul OH, Rob Kane on the remix of...

think of that absolutely quality, amazing remix from Paul O'H and Rob Kane. It's going to be an absolute dance floor destroyer, that one. That was Paul O'H, Rob Kane, Little Bird on Interman Liverpool. Up next, bit of Super Mode and Tell Me Why, and it's White Cookie.

tell you why. Absolutely love that riff, you know, that doo-doo-doo-doo-doo. Super Mode with Tell Me Why, and that was White Cookie on the remix, that one. Tell you what, that's why I'm a DJ, don't do singing. Right up next, I was that impressed by Paul O'H and Rob Kane's last track. I've got another one coming up for you. This is brand new from them. This is on the remix of The Prodigy, No Good For Me.

but bangers for your Friday night with me, Dave Weary, standing in Philippe Butler's Plastic Surgery this evening. I'm absolutely loving this. Honestly, I'm absolutely love playing some of these tunes for you. That was my good mate Ash Brimlow on a mashup of Shake Your Shimmy and The Beat Is Jumping. Up next, this is one I found on SoundCloud. Okay, don't tell anyone because everyone will want to know where to get my records from. This is Jim Jonathan and Shugs. This is called Everybody's Free.

Miles on that one. Right, so next we're going to go a bit dromey, okay? There's a couple of songs we're going to be finishing off this section that remind me of the drome in Birkenhead back in the day. Right, this one is by Dier. It's a remix of Die Witness. It's called One More. Check this out on

Oh, what an absolute monster of a remix that was. Absolutely quality. Sorry about that. Oh, sounded like a bit of a dog, didn't I? I'm Dave Weary, standing in for Lee Butler's Plastic Surgery this evening on the one and only Inderman Radio across Liverpool and the North West and beyond. Don't forget our show sponsor, Supreme CBD, to be live streaming on TikTok. So if you want to go check them out,

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So what normally happens is, okay, Lee Butler always tells me on the day that he's actually not going to be doing tonight, and asks me, and he's away for Dion's birthday, so I know it's genuine this time. 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

0: From the legends, from the pleasure rooms, absolutely quality from Liam. That was Love Struck versus Milk Inc. Right up next, the song that reminds me of Little John. Used to play this back in the 051 all the time, so it reminds me of him. This is Sabotage, Return to Ibiza, and it's Ricky's rework, only on Interval Liverpool.
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We're sorry, but due to popular demand, this flight will have to return immediately to Ibiza. 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

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I love that track. That was Sabotage, Return to Ibiza. Not heard that for a long, long time. That was Ricky's on the rework of that one. Right, up next, let's go back to a bit more Liam, shall we? This is Liam and Davey B on a remix of Roco, Everybody. I absolutely love this, and I'll tell you, you're going to love it yourself. Sit up nice and loud. This is Plastic.

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1: Good evening. The sun has been out. I've been in the beer garden, have a couple of shandies. We're getting on a midnight mini mix for you. 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

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That's the time when you know that you're MC, M-I-K-double-E. Take it down now, Mikey.

declare hello to Ben and also hello to Joe as well, who're loving the tunes this evening. If you want to get in touch, bottom right and corner the app. This song should be Leave for Me, you know. Mr. Friday Night, Jazzy DJs on the remix. It's Inderman Radio Liverpool. Good evening.

One of my all-time favourite remixes. Entrance versus Too Funky 2. Set your brothers and sisters free. Hello to Les. Hello to Dave. Hello to Carlos. Hello to Craig as well. Love the tune to see. Then you know what to do. Bottom right and corner of the app. Give me something to say. Give me something to play. Finally, Bits and Pieces. Lee Butler on the mashup of Kings of Tomorrow on In Demand Liverpool.

0: takes me back to the tavern, that does. That is Special D, and Come With Me. Coming up after the break, Jenko, your tune is on its way, but first, a laser.
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9: 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Dave Douglas.

especially Vachenko at his bass on it and All I Ever Wanted. I'll give a shout out to all of the chippies and the sparks that are working in the Red Lion who are listening to me in demand and didn't have to actually know that I worked there. Thanks very much for that. We'll play this one especially for you. Pizza Man, Cisco Kid, Inner Man Liverpool, Bangers and Mashups with Dave Douglas through till 2.

bigger restaurant. The waitress brings me a spoon and a knife, but no fork. 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I tell her you know.

to 2022 for Liquor Store from Joel Corry, when you're a little bit darker and a little bit more potentially cooler, not poppy. There we go. This one's especially for Zoe, who wanted a little bit of Sandy B and Pulse. This is A Lover That You Are on In Demand Liverpool.

0: especially for Jane and it says Muke, who I've just come back from the boozer and I've got myself a nice little chicken kebab and cheesy chips, which is exactly what I'm going to have in about an hour and a half. After the break, some more big bangers, but first a laser.
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